tried again. I knew the world, it would stop spinning now since you've been gone. I used to think that when you died, you kind of

91.3 FM KXCI Tucson. From Bad Moon Rising, that was Sonic Youth and Brave Men Running My Family. Nick Cave and the Bad Seeds, right before that, Girl in Amber, going back to Skeleton Tree. Now a 10-year-old record, if you can believe that. Lucky in there as well, new artist out of Melbourne, Australia, her debut EP, Biting Heels. And we heard the track Perfect Pain. Surfboard before that, from their latest reality star, we heard Jessica's Changed. And The Cult kicked things off there with Little Devil from the Less Than Zero soundtrack. That was our Film at Five moment today. Cult frontman Ian Astbury, born on this day in 1962. I'm Hannah. Thanks for listening to The Homestretch on KXCI. We have the latest from Casey Musgraves for you in just a moment. First, letting you know support for KXCI is provided by Casino del Sol, presenting Bob Dylan live at the AVA Amphitheater on Wednesday, June 24th. More information and tickets for Bob Dylan can be found at CasinoDelSol.com. And KXCI welcomes Democracy Now! Host Amy Goodman for the opening of Steal This Story, Please! At the Loft Cinema on Friday, May 29th and Saturday, May 30th. Regular admission applies. The documentary depicts three decades of her unwavering journalism and commitment to independent media. Amy Goodman will appear at a post-screening Q&A. A limited number of tickets are available for a special KXCI fundraiser meet and greet with Amy Goodman before the Saturday, May 30th matinee. 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All right, Casey Musgraves' new album, Middle of Nowhere, already probably one of my favorite records of the year. Such a great writer, beautiful character sketches going on here, such as on this track, Abilene.

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You've got it tuned to the home stretch only here on 91.3 FM, KXEI Tucson. I'm Hannah, and we just heard, well, not just heard, because we just heard a little Quincy Jones there in the background, but before that, Elele de los Van Van and their cover of Radiohead's High and Dry. That's found on Rhythms del Mundo. 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Casey Musgraves with Abilene from her new one, Middle of Nowhere. Also in that set, Valerie June and Margot Price. All playlist details can be seen at kxci.org. All right, just about 5:47. And we're going to wrap up the home stretch shortly. Soon it's going to be time for Global Rhythm Radio, but we're going to squeeze in a few more songs, including Gorillaz, right after this. 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

0: And Berlin wraps up today's edition of The Homestretch with No More Words. You also heard from Gorillaz and The Happy Dictator from their new album, The Mountain. I'm Hannah. I'm out of here. It's time for Global Rhythm Radio. Stick around for that. I'll be back with you tomorrow. Have a peaceful evening. May the music continue to meet you in the moment right here on listener-powered KXCI.
1: This is Growing Native, and I'm Petey Mosquito. Hey, I've been thinking about penstemons lately. Penstemons, the plants in the fungus-A family, Scrophulariaceae, the figwort family, Scrophulariaceae. I don't think that's changed. Has that changed? If that's changed, I think I'll pretend it hasn't. So come and get me, you taxonomic coppas. Anyway, I've been seeing penstemons, you know, out and about near our home. A common name for penstemons is beard tongue. Penstemons have 5 stamens. One of them is sterile, and sometimes that sterile stamen is hairy, brushy, beard-like. I should say sometimes, not always, but it'll be hairy, brushy, beard-like. And that fuzzy stamen wannabe gives us the name beard tongue. The genus Penstemon, the scientific name, is not referring to the 5 stamen, but penstemon is a combination of 2 words, a Latin word and a Greek word. The first part, I would say piny is the Latin one. It means almost. The second half is Greek stamen, meaning thread. So the genus translates as almost a stamen. So you're not quite a stamen, you fuzzy wannabe. And now you know. So let me see. There's some penstemons near me. There's actually, this is funny, penstemon parii along a stretch of highway near us. It doesn't belong roadside in Chihuahuan desert scrub. The penstemon parii along that blacktop road are relics of a hydro seeding job done years ago when the road was resurfaced and the roadsides were reworked, graded, channeled, and they put in this interesting seed mix in their hydro seeding. There was blanket flower, Gallardia, and Gallardia is native, but the one they used in the seed mix looks like some fancy schmancy garden catalog Gallardia. Anyway, it's all gone, and Penstemon parii remains roadside growing with tumbleweed and Johnson grass. I like my Penstemon parii with a backdrop of Palaverdes and Saguaros, a Sonoran sort of thing, okay? Anyway, the surviving Penstemon parii always remind me of how wonderful these native wildflowers are around southeastern Arizona. Spring bloomers, but not always, because they don't know the rules, right? Plants never know the rules. What else? Well, I can tell you about some that are around us. On our property, on the land where we live, we have 30 Penstemon fiddleri. Didn't plant them. They came up wild. Blue flowers on a stalk that rises from leathery blue-green leaves. Penstemon fiddleri with blue flowers. Penstemon thurberi, small rose purple colored flowers on many stalks. Love sandy soil. Oh my goodness, what a wonderful, wonderful plant. When Ms. Mosquito and I drive up into the mountains, we find Penstemon barbatus from 5,000 feet in elevation all the way up to 8,000 feet in elevation. If we could go higher up to 10,000 feet, we'd find Penstemon barbatus with its fire engine red flowers on a very slender stalk. It's actually all over Arizona, and pick a compass direction, and it's everywhere all over the West. Let's see, another one. I could do Dasyphyllus, Pseudospectabilis. How about a real southeastern Arizona one, Penstemon superbus. Oh yeah, tall plant, 3 or 4 foot tall, inflorescent. Ms. Mosquito says the flowers are coral. I like that, yeah. Well, beautiful. I gotta tell you one other thing. I found this quote from the 1960s, the American botanist David Keck, K-E-C-K. He says, some use has been made of penstemons for ornamental plantings, which, on account of the wide range of growth, habit, and colors available, offer greater opportunities than have been realized thus far. Well, you know, that was written 60 years ago, and penstemon seed and plants are readily available nowadays. I mean, there are over 250 species. Yeah, you can see them in the wild or plant them in your personal habitat. Can you say yay? Yay for penstemons. Hey, I'm Petey Mosquito, and this has been Growing Native.
2: yay for Penstemons indeed, and yay for Petey Mosquitie, and yay for KXCI Community Radio. Good evening, friends. It's now 6 p.m. My name is Matt Moon, and it's time now for Global Rhythm Radio. I'm so delighted to be here with you as we explore 2 hours of music from around the world. Going to start things off in the Saharan Desert with a really wonderful song called Boubacar from Savannah Funk, the kind of music you'll only hear on 91.3 FM KXCI Tucson.

the legendary sounds of Basaku Kuyate and Ngoniba right here on 91.3 FM and Global Rhythm Radio. Such a sweet, sweet, sweet sound coming to us from Mali, West Africa. Thanks so much for tuning in. I'm so delighted to be here with you. My name is Matt Moon. I'll be with you all the way until 8 p.m., bringing you my favorite music from all around the world. I'm going to spend a little bit of time in Africa as well as India, some cool cross-cultural collaborations between the United States of America and India. Also listening to some indigenous music from this continent a little bit later on, as well as some stuff from Arabic nations. And I think we'll travel over to the Balkans, Ukraine, and who knows where else? I don't have it all figured out, I'll be honest. I have a bunch of CDs, some albums, some stuff available online, and I promise it will be a really wonderful mix of music, and I'm so glad you're tuned in. That last set of music brought us through mostly African nations. We listened to Basaku Kuyate and Ngoniba, bringing us a song called Ngoni Fola. Also in there was Vieux Farkature, the phenomenally talented guitarist from Mali, who is following in the footsteps of his late great father, Ali Farkature. And before that, we were listening to Tenarwen, bringing us Imiduan Win Sahara. I just love this group from the Saharan Desert and like to listen to their music almost every day. So hopefully you don't get too tired of them, because I do play them often here on KXCI. And we started things off with Savannah Funk. This is some very cool Saharan grooves from Italy. That's right, another cool example of cross-cultural influence, right? We have this music that was really born and bred in the Sahara, and now it's being played by folks in Western Europe. It is so cool, and hopefully you enjoy it as much as I do. Have a lot of great stuff coming your way over the next hour and 40 minutes or so, so please don't go anywhere. And before we jump right back into it with some really wonderful music from Nina Rao, who was here in Tucson last night, I want to let you know that support for KXCI is provided by The Glue Factory, Tucson's full-service union print shop. 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And the Southern Arizona Film Society presents the Nogales International Film Festival now through May 17th. The festival celebrates the twin cities of Nogales, Sonora and Nogales, Arizona, using the border as a point of connection for filmmakers, artists, and communities. By highlighting culture, film, and industry, the festival aims to establish Nogales as a cultural hub. Information about the festival is available at soazfilm.org. This has been a community impact announcement from 91.3 KXCI Tucson. I was so delighted to be able to spend last night with Krishna Das, Nina Rao, Arjun Brugman, and Mark Gorman when Krishna Das brought his band to La Rosa. It was so wonderful to spend so many hours with so many hundreds of incredible community members from right here in Baja, Arizona, chanting mantras and listening to beautiful music. It's been a few decades since Krishna Das was here, and to welcome him back was truly wonderful. So if you were there, you know what I'm talking about. And if you weren't, well then I'd like to share a little bit of music with you, including some of the artists who played on stage last night, including Nina Rao, Arjun Brugman, and Krishna Das, and we'll listen to a few others sprinkled throughout this set as well. But Nina Rao is the response singer for Krishna Das, also a very talented kirtan artist in her own right. She's got an amazing story, an incredible voice, and so now I'd like to share with you something from her album called Anubhav from 2018. This is a song called Ramaya Sri Ram Vandana, featuring Nina Rao on 91.3 FM KXCI.

beautiful voice of Krishnan Das right here on 91.3 FM and Global Rhythm Radio from his release called Kirtanwala from back in 2014, a beautiful mantra in honor of Sarasvati, the goddess of music, creativity, and all the beautiful things. He performed that song, her version of that last night, that mantra at La Rosa, and I will remember that one forever. Thanks so much for tuning in to Global Rhythm Radio. My name is Matt Moon. I'm your host just about every Thursday, except for when I'm away. I'll be on special assignment for a lot of the summer, but I'm happy to be with you here this evening and also next week. And then I've found some really incredible global DJs to fill in while I'm away. But let's enjoy the music between now and then. In that last set of music before Krishnan Das, we heard from Mark Egan and Arjun Brugman bringing us a song called Wave Motion. This is from the Dreaming Spirits release. Arjun is the percussionist for Krishnan Das. Mark Egan used to play bass for him, and now Mark Gorman does. Anyway, great stuff from them. And we also heard from Nina Rao, Krishnan Das's response singer, in a song called Ramaya Sri Rama Vandana from the Anubhav release from back in 2018. As always, if you hear something beautiful on KXCI and you want to learn more about it, just check out our website at kxci.org. It's a really great way to stay in touch with all the music that you hear on KXCI. Great stuff coming your way over the next hour and 15 minutes or so, so please don't go anywhere. But before we jump right back into it, I want to let you know that support for KXCI is provided by the Women's Foundation for the State of Arizona, announcing an open-to-the-public legal certification program for Arizona women in community-supporting roles. The Women's Legal and Self-Empowerment Certification is a 20-week virtual program leading to a certified community legal advocate designation from the Arizona Supreme Court. Training tracks include domestic violence support or housing stability. Applications are being accepted now through June 5th at womengive.org. And speaking of applications, we are now accepting applications here at KXCI for the Summer Youth Broadcasting Camps for youth ages 9 to 17. It happens in June and July, and students will learn the skills to create their own episodes of KXCI programs, the future of radio, and bonus tracks. If you know someone ages 9 to 17 who wants to get involved with community radio and radio broadcasting, you can learn more and apply on our education page at kxci.org. In the background right now is Grammy Award-winning release called As We Speak, featuring Bella Fleck on banjo, Zakir Hussain on tabla, Edgar Meyer on bass, and Rakesh Chaurasia on the bansuri, an incredible, incredible group. So happy they produced this before the untimely death of Zakir Hussain. Now in this next set of music, I thought it'd be nice to spend a little bit of time listening to some indigenous music from right here in North America, Turtle Island, if you will. This first song takes us over to the Tuscarora Nation to hear an incredible group of vocalists who call themselves Yulali, along with Robbie Robertson. This is from the Red Road Ensemble release in the music for the film The Native Americans, and a classic piece of music called Makchi, the heartbeat drum song, the kind of music you'll only hear on your community radio station.

It's now 7 p.m. and you're tuned to 91.3 FM KXCI Tucson, Real People, Real Radio, listening to the beautiful voice of Quilt Man from the Oglala Sioux Nation and a song called Ocean. Before that, from the Hopi Nation, listening to Clark Tenakongva, our neighbor to the north, bringing us a really beautiful song recorded on his Honmuju release, or Bear's Ears, as it's also known in the English language. And that particular song was really in homage to the ocean and to the whales who create the rhythms and the melodies that bring the clouds, that bring the rain to the Hopi mesas. Before that, listening to Eulalie and Robbie Robertson from the Music for the Native Americans release from back in the 1990s, a song called Makchi, the heartbeat drum song. Brings me so much joy to be able to share this kind of music with you, so hopefully you're enjoying it as much as I am, maybe even more. That's my goal, that you're enjoying it even more than I am. Because I'd love to be able to come down here to KXCI, whether it's at the Armory Park Studio or tonight here at the Congress Street Studio, and to share with you the incredible music, rhythms, melodies, vibrations, traditions from all around the world. And as always, if you hear something that you love and you didn't hear what it was, but you want to learn more, just check out our website at kxci.org. I'll be with you until 8 p.m., bringing you all kinds of great stuff from around the world. I'm going to be traveling to places like Iran, Africa, and Ukraine and beyond. So please don't go anywhere. And support for KXEI is provided by the Rialto Theater, presenting Matt Mason live on May 30th. Matt Mason is a singer-songwriter from Virginia who performs modern, bluesy, indie folk. More information for Matt Mason at the Rialto Theater this May 30th can be found at rialtotheater.com. And the Tucson Queer Trans Football Club Youth Soccer, or QTFC, hosts soccer camps and community events for transgender, queer, questioning, and allied youth in Tucson. From May 30th to June 20th, youth ages 6 to 15 can take part in sessions twice a week in a welcoming and playful environment. All gear, snacks, and supplies are included. No soccer experience is necessary, and youth of all identities are welcome. You can find details on the QTFC Tucson social media pages. This has been a community impact announcement from 91.3 KXCI Tucson. In the background, some really beautiful instrumental music from Burning Sky. This is an indigenous, two-thirds indigenous band from the Flagstaff area, featuring Kelvin Bizzaloni on flute, Aaron White on guitar, and Michael Bannister on percussion. Although, I don't think they play much together anymore. Aaron White and Kelvin are still doing their thing, and I had an opportunity to hear Aaron White do a solo performance in Flagstaff a few summers ago, and just so grateful for their incredible contributions to music, tradition, culture, and connections, because really that's what this music is all about. I think this next song will take us over to Turkey. How about that? I think it's I'm always fascinated by and mesmerized by music of the Mevlana tradition. This is the Sufi music of Turkey, inspired by both the writings, the teachings, and philosophy of Rumi, Celaleddin Rumi. From the group Dayazel, this is a song simply called Mevlana. So I encourage you to close your eyes, breathe deeply, and let your heart and your soul and your spirit float over to Turkey to be immersed by this incredible tradition. Thanks so much for tuning in to Global Rhythm Radio.

the timeless music of Iran right here on 91.3 FM and Global Rhythm Radio. Beautiful, beautiful music featuring the Hamavayan Ensemble, music by Hossein Alizadeh, along with Duduk from Jivan Gasparian, blending together the sounds of Iran and Armenia right here on 91.3 FM, KXCI. Good evening. Assalamu alaikum. Thanks so much for tuning in. Matt Moon with you here. I always try to spend my Thursdays with you between 6 and 8 p.m., sharing with you some of my favorite music from around the world. And the fact that you tune in and absorb it means the world to me. So thank you so very much. Also, in that set of music, we were also listening to the Faran Ensemble, music also from Arabic nations, and specifically Iran, and a song called Ocean from The Legend of the Ocean and the Moon release from back in 2023. Started things off with an Armenian group by the name of Dayazel, bringing us the song Mevlana, inspired by the whirling dervishes of Turkey. That beautiful Sufi tradition inspired by Rumi. I have a lot of great stuff to share with you between now and 8 p.m., so please don't go anywhere. And I do want to let you know that support for KXCI is provided by the historic Hotel Congress. The Cup Cafe, located in the Hotel Congress, is open 7 days a week for breakfast, lunch, and dinner, with outdoor dining available on the plaza. 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This student-led concert showcases hands-on training with Rialto Theater professionals. The doors open at 6 p.m. and the show starts at 7. 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This has been a KXCI Community Impact Announcement from your favorite community radio station, 91.3 KXCI Tucson. Well, the sun is setting behind the Tucson Mountains from my vantage point, and I don't know where you are or where you're enjoying the last little light of day, but hopefully you're welcoming the evening on this Thursday, May 14th. It's just about 7:30 p.m. I'm delighted to be here with you, and I hope that during these crazy, chaotic times that you find peace and connection and value in the human experience. Sometimes it takes a lot of effort to do that, and other times it flows naturally. But hopefully, by listening to the music in tonight's program and music from around the world, we can find those connections, because really that's what this experience, at least for me, it's what it's all about. And musicians like we're listening to tonight are a really brilliant reminder of what it means to be alive on the planet and to connect with others through vibrations, music, rhythms, harmonies, melodies, and because that's what we've been doing since the beginning of time, and hopefully we will continue to do that. This next set of music will take us through a couple of places. We're going to start off listening to a really sweet piece of music that blends together the sounds of France with Senegal as we listen to Cyril Brotteau, an incredible accordion player from France, along with Ablaye Sissoko, a phenomenally talented kora player and singer from Senegal, West Africa. And then after that, going to be traveling over to Eastern Europe to hear some music from places like Serbia and Ukraine. After that, who knows where? Please keep it tuned to KXCI. 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

iko kuku anawato. 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

Oh, yeah, the incredible music of Daka Braka right here on 91.3 FM and Global Rhythm Radio. Love this band so much. Straight out of the Ukraine from a release of theirs called Yahudki from the year 2007. Before that, we were in Poland listening to Laboratorium Piesni from the Rosna release from 2016. Some incredible music from Central Europe. Thanks so much for tuning in to Global Rhythm Radio. My name is Matt Moon, and it's been so much fun spending my Thursday evening with you. Hopefully you're enjoying yourselves and looking forward to what lies ahead, because Kevin Matthews will be here to bring you Halftime at the Apocalypse from 8 to 10 p.m. He was our host last week, and I think Jeff Rogers is still on special assignment. So Kevin is going to keep the Halftime at the Apocalypse tradition going strong, for which I am incredibly grateful. So please keep it tuned to KXCI for that. 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And the Millions for Tucson raffle tickets are now on sale on the shop page at kxci.org. This year's first place prize is a 2026 Nissan Frontier Pro 4X. 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Tickets are $25 each or 5 for 100. All proceeds from KXCI raffle ticket sales support the programming that you love right here on 91.3 FM. You can learn more and get your raffle tickets on the shop page at kxci.org. It's a wonderful time of year, and yeah, I know it's heating up, but you know, it's not too bad. Not too bad just yet. So let's enjoy springtime while it lasts and welcome the clouds and the rain and the wind and whenever it happens, because, you know, the heat is imminent. But I'm reading now that we could have a very healthy monsoon season, so I'm looking forward to that this summer. And great music and community and events and so much more. So if you're one of the folks that spends summers here, then you have a lot to look forward to. Normally I'd say I got time for like 3 more songs, but there's a song I've been listening to. It's been in my mind, in my heart, and it's something I wanted to share with you. I've played it before on Global Rhythm Radio, but maybe only once or twice ever, and so I thought it'd be nice to listen to. It features the incredible sitar and voice of Shujaat Hussain Khan from India, along with Lal Gudi GJR Krishnan, also from South India, and the sounds of Mamadou Djibate. So this is a blend of Indian and Malian improvisation, and a song called Nia Nafi, which means missing you. This is a gorgeous piece of music, blending together a variety of traditions and styles into one incredible piece of music. And it's the kind of stuff you'll really only hear right here. Thanks so much for tuning in.

0: This is Tejiendo Identidades, a mini program about the identity and culture of the people of Tucson and their work in that community. I'm your host, Nadia Alvarez Mejia, doctor and professional in education.
1: My name is Corina Teresa Untiveros. I'm from Las Cruces, New Mexico, born and raised, and I've lived in Tucson now pretty much half my life, but I've lived in Phoenix and in New Mexico again. I returned before I got married and have been in Tucson ever since. I grew up in Las Cruces, which reminds me of a younger Tucson. So I've often reflected on how at least the differences of growing up in southern New Mexico versus northern New Mexico. And my mom is from El Paso, Texas, so I spent a lot of time there too growing up. My family is firmly rooted in the Southwest. I distinctly remember asking my dad, I had a sense that we were strong, we were proud, we were good people. And I remember him saying Chicano, and that always stayed with me. As I grew up, considering the other identities in terms of culture, no, that we use, like Hispanic. For a while, I used it, but it never really sat with me, you know? And Latino, I always felt that was too broad. And over time, I have used mostly Chicano, Chicana, Mexican-American, Mexican, Latina now interchangeably, but of the heart, yo soy una Chicana. The term Chicana, for me, is rooted in a respect and a reverence for the civil rights leaders of the, more recently in the 60s, 70s, those who embraced the term Chicano in terms of the indigenous European mestiaje que somos, that we are. I really always want to remember Ruben Salazar, Cesar Chavez, Dolores Huerta, Maria Molina, lots of leaders, you know, alongside Martin Luther King, Leonard Peltier, people who have put their lives and their lives on the line for us and for those to come. Having lived in Phoenix, having grown up in Las Cruces, I find Tucson to be a place more like home in the sense of comunidad. You know, there's people, you feel comfortable. When I was growing up in Las Cruces, a smaller town feel with activism, with a focus on social justice. And I liked Phoenix when I was there, but I remember feeling that its size and the influences were just so enormous that it was easy to maybe just stay in a certain sector and kind of live in that space. And I feel like Tucson allows for people to cross sectors, if you will, experience the totality of the metropolitan area. Everywhere you go, there's going to be a space where community, comunidad, social justice. And so Chicanismo, being a Chicana in this space, is very much at home because we do live in Arizona. We are grappling with very extreme positions, especially positions that don't always allow for equality or even more than that, equity across the sectors, especially when we talk about culture. Who are the people that are getting services or access to measures that allow us to make gains?
0: This has been Knitting Identities. Visit our program page at kxci.org.
2: And good evening, everybody. My name is Jeff Rogers. It is now time for Halftime at the Apocalypse. It is 8 o'clock. I want to thank Kevin Matthews for hanging out here the last couple of weeks while I took a little time off. And now I'm back. So you are listening to 91.3 KXCI Tucson, KXCI.org, streaming all over the world. And I'm going to start playing some music for you. I want to play as much music as possible tonight, as usual. Okay, here we go.
3: You know, meanwhile, maybe the biggest story of our time is the prediction of the sixth extinction, that the world, as we know it, is in full collapse. Now, of course, there are people who say that technology is going to step in at the last minute and fix things with some, you know, elaborate reversal scheme. But even though I work with technology a lot, I love it. My favorite quote is from a cryptologist who said, "If you think technology will solve your problems, you don't understand technology, and you don't understand your problems. But the story of the end of the world has a lot in common with the story of the beginning of life on Earth. It's really vague. It's all shrouded in myths and legends. And is the end of the world a story that's just too big to tell? And is it even a story? I mean, a story is something you tell to someone. And who will hear the story? Is it still a story if no one is listening? Is it still a story if it's told to no one? And so it dawns on us that we are the first humans to see the possibility of the end of our own species, and that this is our awesome job. To tell a story to nobody. Now, obviously, no one wants to hear the story about the end of the world over and over. I mean, it makes me really depressed. So when I feel this way, what I do is I think of my heroes. And fortunately, I have a lot of heroes. And one is Phil Glass. And so I think, well, what would Phil do? And his answer might be, make music. And I think, what would John Cage do? And the answer might be, listen. And what would Gandhi do? Resist. And then I wonder, what would James Brown, the godfather of soul, do? And the answer is, get up, get on up, get on the good foot.

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creation and the fall. 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

task. 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Year by year,

Okay, finishing off that set. Hi, everybody, I'm back. It was Florence and the Machine off of the 2015 album. How Big, How Blue. And the song we heard was Various Storms and Saints. Also in that set, Leonard Cohen from his last album before he passed. The albums, You Want It Darker, and we heard Steer Your Way, that was released 10 years ago in 2016. Hard to believe. Bruce Coburn in that set from his Slice of Life solo double live album released in 2009, and we heard If a Tree Falls, and brand spanking new from Laurie Anderson and Sex Mob. The album came out on May 8th. And this piece we heard was called Story to No One. Okay, I've got some catching up to do, but before I do that, I want to let you know that support for KXCI is provided by La Rosa, featuring Sisters Restaurant and Bar, offering sandwiches, pizza, pasta, a full bar, and more. Sisters is open during events at La Rosa, whose featured events for the week include psych rock band Unknown Mortal Orchestra, singer-songwriter Jim Messina, and Soldi's group, The Altons. 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God, you go away for 2 weeks and you forget how to read. Okay. All right. The Madrean Archipelago Wildlife Center will host Border Wall Resistance, a bi-national border happening on Saturday, May 16th from 10 a.m. to 2 p.m. in Lochiel, Arizona at La Noria. Gather in the San Rafael Valley for a day of community art and advocacy for wildlife and migration. Participants can bring signs, songs, poetry, and a creative spirit. Learn more at mawcenter.org. This has been a community impact announcement from 91.3 KXCI Tucson. All right, hope you're all doing well tonight on this sultry May 14th evening. It's nice to be back in the old studio, well, the new studio in the old building in Armory Park. And I got more music to play, so I'm going to do that right now.

Hi, I am Sumaya. I am one of the DJs that host Jazz Sunday every Sunday from 1 to 3, and I host the third one, the third Sunday of each month. The thing I love most about KXEI is the diversity of programs. 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

Langhorne Slim wrapped up that second set of this evening's halftime show from his second solo released in 2009. Why do I keep wanting to say 19-something? Jeepers. That ship sailed a long time ago. The album's called Be Set Free, and the song is I Love You But Goodbye. Old 97s in that set from their Grand Theater Volume 2 album, and How Lovely All It Was. Imogen Heap as Frou Frou gave us Let Go from the Details album. Also appeared in a couple of soundtracks. One that I recall is Garden State. Also, we heard a couple from Michael Kiwanuka's self-titled Kiwanuka album, both called Hero. The first one was an intro. The second was the real deal. And that gets us caught up with music. My name is Jeff Rogers. 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But first, a word. 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And KXCI welcomes Democracy Now! Host Amy Goodman for the opening of Steal This Story, Please! At the Loft Cinema on Friday, May 29th and Saturday, May 30th. Regular admission applies. This documentary depicts three decades of her unwavering journalism and commitment to independent media. Amy Goodman will appear at post-screening Q&As. A limited number of tickets are available for a special KXCI fundraiser meet and greet with Amy Goodman before the Saturday, May 30th matinee. 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Goodness gracious, Jeff. Okay, that's enough out of me. I have more music to play. I'm going to mouth the words just to get things, going. Okay. Coming up, something from Ani DeFranco.

and keep it hid. Show yourself to me. Show a little bit of yourself to me. Give yourself to me.

Paul Weller finishing off that set from his 2014 release, Modern Classics, and we heard Wishing on a Star. Paul Weller, formerly with The Jam and Style Council. We also heard from Los Lobos, a single they released during the, that other administration for He Who Shall Not Be Named. And that was a song called The Fear, released in 2018. Simon and Garfunkel going back 60 years for I Am a Rock from their Sounds of Silence album. Ben Howard in that set from his first album release in 2011. And we heard Black Flies off of the album Every Kingdom. Ani DiFranco from her fifth album and the first one that I really connected with back in 1994. And we heard Hell Yeah from her album Out of Range, and that gets us caught up with the music. And now it's time for some announcements. Okay. 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More information, a full calendar of events, and tickets for all events are available at hotelcongress.com. How about that? Got through that with smooth as can be. All right, the Southern Arizona Film Society presents the Nogales International Film Festival now through May 17th. The festival celebrates the twin cities of Nogales, Sonora, and Arizona, using the border as a point of connection for filmmakers, artists, and communities. By highlighting culture, film, and industry, the festival aims to establish Nogales as a cultural hub. Information about the festival is available at soazfilm.org. This has been a community impact announcement from 91.3 KXCI Tucson. All right. Have something new yet to be released from Beth Orton coming up. And meanwhile, you just have yourself a nice evening. I'll be back in a little while.

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1: Hola, mi nombre es Irán y estás escuchando KXCI Tucson. 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

the Beatles a cappella from the Anthology 3 album. And whenever I hear that, the background music is always going through my head. I can hear it. Dun, dun, dun, dun. Anyway, heard it just a couple times. Bruce Cockburn, one more time this evening from the Charity of Night, released 30 years ago in 1996, and we heard Live on My Mind. The Paper Kites in that set as well, Only One, from their album, the On the Train Ride Home. And let's see, Manchester Orchestra started off that set from their recording from Union Chapel in London, England, and we heard The Silence. And that gets us right up to date with the music. I have a couple of announcements. We'll have time for maybe one, maybe two. For sure, one, maybe two more songs. Okay. 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More information for Silver Sun Pickups at the Rialto Theater this May 19th can be found at rialtotheater.com. And Tucson Queer Trans Football Club Youth Soccer, or QTFC, hosts soccer camps and community events for transgender, queer, questioning, and allied youth in Tucson. From May 30th to June 20th, youth ages 6 to 15 can take part in sessions twice a week in a welcoming and playful environment. All gear, snacks, and supplies are included. No soccer experience is needed, and youth of all identities are welcome. Find details on the QTFC Tucson social media pages. This has been a community impact announcement from 91.3 KXCI Tucson. Okay. Yeah, let's just play some music.

So that wraps up another edition of Halftime at the Apocalypse. Again, thanks to Kevin Matthews for being here last week and the week before. Stay tuned now to Nonprofit Spotlight, followed at the top of the hour by Julio and Hex Induction Hours. Thanks for listening, and have a great evening, a great weekend, and good Lord willing, I'll be back next week.

0: Hello and welcome to Nonprofit Spotlight. I'm Stephanie Ings, KXCI Director of Education and Community Engagement, and today I'm here with Julie Evans, the Executive Director of Roots and Roads Community Hospice Foundation. Thank you so much for being here today, Julie.
1: It's my pleasure, Stephanie.
0: What is your organization's mission and vision?
1: Yeah, I'll start with our vision is to transform the end-of-life experience into the final act of living well. And we primarily do that in two ways through our mission. One is to fulfill the basic needs of low-income hospice patients, and the other way is to increase the understanding of and access to end-of-life support for our community at large. We are not a hospice provider. We are a community-based organization that supports the various hospices. We work with all of the hospices in southeastern Arizona, and especially around the patient fund assistance. There are so many things that aren't covered by health insurance. And when someone is terminally ill, right, they're not able to work. Oftentimes their family members or partners are their primary caregivers, so they stop working to care for them. So things like the cost of rent and utilities, sometimes transportation, if they don't have their own way to get around and they need to get to appointments, things like that. And in that instance, we're not interfacing with patients or families. We're only working directly with the hospices because they know the families.
0: And so how does your organization work toward that mission?
1: So in terms of the patient assistance, there are two main ways that we support. So we will provide financial assistance for housing. A lot of times people often think of hospice as a place, but it's not. It's a service that normally takes place in your own home. So that's one area. So housing is an area that we help with. Another big request, and a lot of times this will come from the patients themselves, is that they know that their family doesn't have money to pay for, let's say, a cremation, or if for religious or cultural or personal reasons they want to be buried. And so a lot of times they will ask the social worker, hey, I'd like to not burden my family. That's like the number one thing, right?
0: Can you please share one of the highlights of one of your programs that help you execute your mission?
1: Our community education, and we do that in a few different ways. For each month, a Zoom, it's free, it's online. It's always the third Thursday of every month, beginning at 6 p.m. Arizona time on Zoom, around end of life, anything. So for instance, we were talking with a researcher who studies end-of-life visions and dreams. And everything that we do in our education comes from our community wanting to know things that are related to end-of-life. And this also goes to community education. We built an online resource called The Crosswalk, which takes people from time of diagnosis of serious illness, and it kind of helps them with the decisions, right? It kind of walks people, and not just the patient, but also healthcare providers and families or other loved ones, all the way through that person's end of life and beyond in terms of grief support for those loved ones left behind. So that is another free tool. It's available on our website.
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Many thanks, as always, to the majestic Jeff Rogers for bringing us halftime at the Apocalypse. Back in 1981, the English duo Soft Cell released their debut album, Nonstop Erotic Cabaret, and included on that one was their version of Tainted Love, first popularized by Gloria Jones in 1964. It was a one-hit wonder in the States, though they had some other minor hits in the UK and other parts in the world. That album was remastered, reissued in 2002, and one of the bonus cuts included on that one is a dub-inspired remix of Tainted Love titled, appropriately enough, Tainted Dub. So we're going to get started tonight with that one. Soft Cell kicking off tonight's Hex Induction Hours.

Closing out there with New Age Steppers, Love Forever, from their self-titled 1979 album, a release that ages every year like fine wine. Multi-artist dub collaboration, Adrian Sherwood, producer, founder of U-Sound Pressure Sounds, Mark Stewart, the pop group somewhere in the mix, Ari Up on vocals there, and Viv Albertine of the Slits as well. Style Scott, reggae singers Bim Sherman, Junior Biles, and so many others. A who's who of English post-punk and reggae music. Before that, Max Romeo and the Upsetters with One Step Dub, taken from War in a Babylon, dating back to 1976. And Soft Cell, their remix of Tainted Love, titled here Tainted Dub / Where Did Our Love Go? 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All KXCI contest rules can be found on the contest rules page at kxci.org. And speaking of Style Scott, he was a formative member of Dub Syndicate, released many great albums on U-Sound Records, collaborated with Adrian Sherwood, who I just mentioned. Gonna hear some Dub Syndicate from their sixth album, Strike the Balance. Here is Mafia, kicking off this next set of music with Dub Syndicate on Hex Induction Hours.

The influential Lee Scratch Perry closing out their Lee Scratch Perry and Subatomic Sound System Super Ape from the album Super Ape Returns to Conquer. Super Ape became a bit of a concept, creative concept that Lee Scratch Perry and other musicians would work with going back to their 1976 dub classic Super Ape. Before that, Mark Stewart solo recording, his last one. It was shelved and then released after his passing last year. That was Everybody's Got to Learn Sometime from The Fateful Symmetry. That is a dub-infused cover of a 1980 UK hit single from the English pop group The Corgis. And we open with Dub Syndicate Mafia from Strike the Balance going back to 1990. Well, I guess tonight's just going to be a dub kind of night. Just the mood I'm in. Getting back to the music momentarily, but first, the Madrean Archipelago Wildlife Center will host Border Wall Resistance, a bi-national border happening on Saturday, May 16th from 10 a.m. to 2 p.m. in Lokeel, Arizona at La Noria. Gather in the San Rafael Valley for a day of community art and advocacy for wildlife and migration. Participants can bring signs, songs, poetry, and a creative spirit. Learn more at mawcenter.org. This has been a community impact announcement from 91.3 KXCI Tucson. Reggae and dub, big influences on many of those English bands from the initial late 70s UK punk explosion, The Clash, obviously, The Ruts, The Slits, and many others, including this one here. We're about to hear Alternative TV, the art punk band, had a little bit of dub influence in their sound. And this next cut here, Life After Dub, is their homage to that genre.

Yabby You, getting us to the 11 o'clock hour. That was Together from the 1978 release Beware Dub. Yabby You, seminal Jamaican vocalist and producer. That album was re-released on the independent record label ROIR back in the early 90s, which was at the time known primarily for its slate of punk and no wave releases from independent artists. Also had The Clash with The Equalizer from their sprawling triple LP Sandinista going back to 1980, a band that made no secret, as I mentioned before, that set last break of the heavy influence in dub and reggae on its sound. In fact, they covered Junior Mervin's Police and Thieves in 1977, and we heard Junior Mervin before The Clash, Tedious Dub going back to Police and Thieves, and Alternative TV kicking off that set with Life After Dub, art punk band from the UK that came to be during that initial late 70s punk explosion. You have tuned in to Hex Induction Hours, 91.3 FM KXCI Tucson. One more hour to go here, making our way toward midnight. My name is Julio, broadcasting live from Historic Hotel Congress, streaming everywhere online, kxci.org. Back in 1981, the iconic Grace Jones released her fifth studio album, Nightclubbing, which includes a dub-inspired cover of the Iggy Pop classic of the same title. And she was joined on that one by several notable studio musicians, including the prolific rhythm section pairing of Sly and Robbie. Kicking off this next set here with Grace Jones covering Iggy Pop's Nightclubbing.

91.3 FM KXCI Tucson. Bauhaus there with She's in Parties from their fourth studio album, Burning from the Inside, released in 1983. Commonly associated with gothic rock, but the band, members of the band, have made no secret many times over of how influential dub was to their sound. Before that, we heard English reggae group Aswad with Dub Fire from 1982's A New Chapter of Dub, and Grace Jones opening up that set of music with Nightclubbing, title cut to her 1981 fifth studio album, which just turned 45 years old earlier this week. And I gotta give a shout out and a mention. If you want your regular reggae dub fix here on KXCI, you can catch Rasta Rhythms every Sunday at 9 p.m. with Mohammed. So definitely tune in to that every Sunday night. 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The Southern Arizona Film Society presents the Nogales International Film Festival now through May 17th. The festival celebrates the Twin Cities of Nogales, Sonora, and Arizona, using the border as a point of connection for filmmakers, artists, and communities. 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And don't forget, you can go to kxci.org, and on there, you'll find the full playlist details link that'll take you to our Spinitron page, spinitron.com/kxci, where you can catch the music in real time. You don't need to wait for me to get on the air and tell you what you're hearing. You can find it directly on the playlist. And there's even a playlist chat if you're feeling frosty and you want to say hello. Getting back into the music, I mentioned Adrian Sherwood and his On You Sound label, which he used to release and highlight many UK reggae and dub bands, including this one, Revolutionary Dub Warriors.

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One of my favorite post-punk bands of all time, Gang of Four there, with I Love a Man in a Uniform, a dub version of that one. Originally, the original release, originally released on Songs of the Free, going back to 1982, the dub remix there included as a bonus track on the reissue many years later. And that album is notable for being the first with then-new bassist Sarah Lee following the departure of original bassist and one of the band's founding members, Dave Allen. Also had the Slits with Instant Hit from their 1978 album, Cut. And we heard from the Slits earlier as part of the New Age Steppers. Mad Professor.

before that with Java Gone Crazy from 1982's Escape to the Asylum of Dub. Matt Professor, prolific recording output, collaborated with a who's who of reggae and dub. And we started off that set with Revolutionary Dub Warriors, Iron Warrior from 1996 release, State of Evolution, released on U Sound, second studio album from the UK-based reggae dub band. 11:43 p.m. You have tuned into Hex Induction Hours, 91.3 FM, KXCI, Tucson. Tucson Queer Trans Football Club Youth Soccer, or QTFC, hosts soccer camps and community events for transgender, queer, questioning, and allied youth in Tucson. From May 30th to June 20th, youth ages 6 to 15 can take part in sessions twice a week in a welcoming and playful environment. All gear, snacks, and supplies are included. No soccer experience is needed, and youth of all identities are welcome. Find details on the QTFC Tucson social media pages. This has been a community impact announcement from 91.3 KXCI Tucson. Another one of my favorite post-punk bands from the UK, This Heat, was formed in part by multi-instrumentalist Charles Bullen, founding member, I believe drummer or something or other. I'm a little tired right now. I'm not going to look it up, but I trust that you know what I'm talking about. Anyway, after his departure from the band, after This Heat disbanded, he went on to found a short-lived musical project that he called Lifetones. And in 1982, they released their only album titled For a Reason, which was an experimental affair, as This Heat was known for. And on this particular track titled Distance No Object, there was a little bit of a dub influence. We're going to hear that one getting into our final stretch of music on Hex Induction Hours. Lifetones kicking off this last set.

0: Final little two-song set of the night there. Started with Lifetones, Distance No Object from their only album dating back to 1982, For a Reason. Experimental English band formed by multi-instrumentalist Charles Bullen, founding member of the iconic post-punk band This Heat. And just now finished with Sounds Unlimited with the cut titled Roadrunner. That's off a compilation, Aquarius Rock, released on Pressure Sounds, one of those labels that I mentioned at the beginning of tonight's show. That compilation gathering the works credited to Kingston, Jamaican producer Herman Chin Loy, who was active primarily in the 60s and the 70s. That wraps up tonight's Hex Induction Hours, what ended up being a dub theme show. Hope you enjoyed it. I'm sure you did, as some of you have let me know on the internets. Thank you for listening. Have a safe, great weekend. Take care of yourself and each other. Don't forget, coming up in just a few short minutes, Moonlight Saving Time with Shane Oliver from midnight to 3 a.m., followed by Search and Rescue with Roger Dodger, 3 to 5 a.m., and then the early morning music mix. And if you're tired, you got to hit the hay. I completely understand. Don't forget, you can go to kxci.org and catch a two-week archive of this, those, and all of your favorite shows. Moonlight Saving Time coming up in just a few short minutes. But first, Community Wellness Beat. Take care of yourself and each other.
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2: Hello, my name is Amber Labahi. I'm the Diabetes Prevention Specialist at Tucson Indian Center. I want to thank you for having me, and I want to highlight walking. So the reason why it's important for us to walk at least 30 minutes a day or get 10,000 steps within a day is because when you are type 2 diabetic, you have elevated blood sugar levels, and so exercise takes care of those levels when you consistently do it. So you're taking care of your blood circulation, your weight, your bone and muscle strength. You're also practicing balance, your cholesterol, blood pressure, your heart. All these things work alongside together to keep you full and balanced. So when you're exercising, you're trying to take care of yourself in the best way possible. And I can understand that this can be a struggle for some of us sometimes because we're so busy with our lives and we have a lot of things that prevent us from trying to be the best version of ourselves. So if you're struggling, you can start out trying to do the 30 minutes that's broken up into 10 minutes a day. So you can do 10 minutes in the morning, 10 minutes in the afternoon, 10 minutes towards the evening, or you can do them all at once. And if you're really trying to strive for that 10K goal, I would suggest starting at least at a goal that is achievable. This way we don't disappoint ourselves or try to make ourselves feel like, man, I didn't do that. So take this with a grain of salt. Know that your journey is something that is a long-term effort and commitment and not something that can be done within the week. So if you feel like you need support, you're more than welcome to come to our Wellness Wednesday classes at Tucson Indian Center. We have our walking group from 8:30 a.m. to 9:30 a.m. and we just explore downtown with community members. We talk, we laugh, we do some sightseeing, and we also try to get ourselves in a more relaxed state of mind for the morning. So if you're interested in our walking club, you're more than welcome to contact me at alabahe@ticenter.org, or you're more than welcome to give Tucson Indian Center a call. You do not need to register for our walking club, but if you feel like this is something that interests you, you can reach out and ask more questions about it. My name is Amber Labahi. I'm the Diabetes Prevention Specialist at Tucson Indian Center.
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I am Shan Oliver, bringing you Moonlight Saving Time, your 3 hours of whimsical radio here on KXCI. No need to turn back those clocks. This is Arizona, and we're above that here. And every week we bring you Golden Era Classics, Big Band Swing with some Broadway and show tunes sprinkled in. And today we're bringing in our Tonys show, not for the 2026 Tonys, but we've amassed our Tonys shows, our previous Tony shows, into this Tony show. So we'll call it Tonys show classic. And this will be comprised of a lot of Golden Age musical winners. And then the week before the Tony Awards, we'll bust out our 2026 Tonys show. How does that sound? And we're going to get it started here with my favorite show of 2024. And I believe many people's favorite Broadway show of 2024. This is the Broadway revival of Sunset Boulevard, which starred Nicole Scherzinger and directed by Jamie Lloyd. Very well regarded. It had Nicole as Norma, of course, and Tom Francis as Joe Gillis. Super well regarded, highly acclaimed, and I heard very much so lived up to that acclaim. And I believe Andrew Lloyd Webber was quite happy with it. So let's get right into it. Here is the classic song, As If We Never Said Goodbye, sung by Nicole Scherzinger. This is Moon ST here on KXCI. Thanks for tuning in.

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I'm Shan, and welcome to our Classic Tony Awards show, where we're reviewing previous Tony Awards playlists. And we just heard from We Kiss in the Shadow. That was from The King and I with Doretta Morrow. Also heard Guys and Dolls original cast, Luck Be a Lady Tonight, Robert Alda, and South Pacific's original cast. Most of these are going to be original casts. We like original Broadway casts over here, but that was South Pacific with Mary Martin. Kiss Me Kate before that with Another Opinion, Another Show with Annabelle Hill. And we started off our Tony's Award Classic Show, where we're amassing previous Tony Awards shows to gear up for the Tony Awards in 2026. And we will have a 2026 Tony Awards show coming up, I believe, the week before the Tony Awards this year. We started off the show with Nicole Scherzinger in her wonderful rendition of As If We Never Said Goodbye, which is from the 2024 Best Musical winner, Sunset Boulevard. 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And coming up next, we've got some wonderful town for you. 100 Easy Ways with Rosalind Russell. 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

You've met a charming fellow and you're out for a spin. The motor fails and he just wears a helpless grin. Don't bat your eyes and say, what a romantic spot we're in. Just leap out, crawl under the car, say it's the gasket, and fix it in 2 seconds flat with a bobby pin.

The next man up at bat will bunt, you'll see. Don't say, oh, what's a bunt? This game's too hard for little me. Just say, bunt, are you nuts? With one out, two men on base, and a left-handed batter coming up, he'll walk right into a triple play, the same as in the fifth game of the World Series in 1923.

Just throw your knowledge in his face, he'll never try for second base. 98 ways to go. The third way to lose a man. The lifeguard at the beach that all the girlies adore swims bravely out to save you through the ocean's roar. Don't say, oh thanks, I would have drowned in just one second more. Just push his head under and yell, last one in is a rotten egg, and race him back to shore.

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Just say, I'm afraid you've made a grammatical error. It isn't to who I give my heart, it's to whom I give my heart. You see, with the preposition to, who becomes the indirect object, which makes the use of whom absolutely imperative, which I can prove to you with this very simple chart.

Just be as well informed as he. You'll never hear, oh, promise me. Just tell him where his grammar errs, then mark your towels, hers and hers. Yes, girls, you too can lose your man if you will use Ruth

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Hello, Joe. It's me. He hits so far. Hold on. That's you. Boop, boop, boop.

This is Moonlight Saving Time here on KXCI Tucson. I am Shan, and we just heard from How to Succeed in Business Without Really Trying, the original cast that was Paris Original, with Bonnie Scott, Claudette Sutherland, Mara Landy. We also had Damn Yankees, Gwen Verdon, Whatever Lola Wants. We got getting our Gwen Verdon fix in, of course, and Pajama Games, Once a Year Day with John Raitt, Janice Page before that, and 100 Easy Ways from Wonderful Town started off our set. KXCI welcomes Democracy Now! Host Amy Goodman for the opening of Steal This Story, Please! At the Loft Cinema on Friday, May 29th, and Saturday, May 30th. 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The documentary depicts three decades of her unwavering journalism and commitment to independent media. Amy Goodman will appear at post-screening Q&As. 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The Madrian Archipelago Wildlife Center will host Border Wall Resistance, a bi-national border happening on Saturday, May 16th from 10 a.m. to 2 p.m. in Lochiel, Arizona at La Noria. 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And coming up next on our Tony Awards Classic Show, where we're reviewing all of our favorite Tony Award winning shows of the past,

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If anyone should ask you about me one day, Cliff, you have two alternatives. You can either say, yes, it's true, we're living in delicious sin. Or you can simply tell them the truth and say,

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I am Shan Oliver, bringing you Moonlight Saving Time, your 3 hours of whimsical radio here on KXCI. And we are on our second hour here of our Tony Awards classic show, reviewing all of our previous Tony Awards favorite recordings. And we heard from Mana La Monca, The Impossible Dream, Fiddler on the Roof, To Life with Zero Mostel, and some Hello Dolly there as well. And coming up next, we're going to start it off with some Cabaret. Lots of classics in this. Perfectly Marvelous. Some Jill Hayworth and Bert Convy for you. Enjoy. This is Moon ST here on KXCI.

anyone should ask you about me one day, Cliff, you have two alternatives. You can either say, yes, it's true, we're living in delicious sin. Or you can simply tell them the truth and say,

one does Bill want to marry? Margot today? Margot on stage? Or that one, 19-year-old Margot Channing on the Late Late Show? Who's that girl with a permanent wave? And the dress belongs.

This is Moon ST here on KXCI Tucson. I am Shan, and we just heard from the original cast of Raisin on Broadway, A Whole Lot of Sunlight, also A Little Night Music with The Sun Won't Set, some Company before that with stage legend Donna McKechnie, Who's That Girl with Lauren Bacall, and Applause before that. And he plays the violin, 1776. Hallelujah, Baby. And we started off our set with the original cast of Cabaret, Perfectly Marvelous. 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More information at larosa.org. To enter a contest to be on the KXCI Presents guest list for The New Pornographers on September 12th, visit the What's New page at kxci.org. All KXCI contest rules can be found on the contest rules page at kxci.org. And the Southern Arizona Film Society presents the Nogales International Film Festival now through May 17th. The festival celebrates the twin cities of Nogales, Sonora, and Arizona, using the border as a point of connection for filmmakers, artists, and communities. By highlighting culture, film, and industry, the festival aims to establish Nogales as a cultural hub. Information about the festival is available at soazfilm.org. This has been a community impact announcement from 91.3 KXCI Tucson. And coming up next from the original television cast of The Wiz Live, here is The Feeling We Once Had. 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

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I mean, I saw what they were hiring. I also swiped my dance card once after an audition, and on a scale of 10, they gave me, for dance, 10, for looks, 3. 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

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That ain't it, kid, that ain't it, kid. 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How do you do? Life turned into an endless

This is Mohammed, host of Rasta Rhythm, right here at 91.3 FM KXCI. KXCI has good vibes. Just being here, that's within itself, is a great experience for me. The thing I love most about KXCI is the diversity. 365 days a year. Thank you for supporting me since 1983. Enough respect. I'm Mohammed and you're listening to KXCI Tucson.

On the 9th February 1935 in Buenos Aires, a polo match between a team of leading Argentine players and the touring British side. The British ambassador said he had never seen a social occasion quite like it. Even by the standards of Buenos Aires society, the gathering at the polo ground glittered. The Rolls and the Daimlers, the Hampers from Harrods, the clothes, the diamonds, the crystal, the wines, the procession of nannies from England and France. The result of the match? Oh yes, the home team won, but as the British ambassador pointed out, that did not reflect badly on British horsemanship. Three of the Argentine players were educated

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I'm Shan, and that was Patti LuPone with her original cast recording in 1979, Buenos Aires from Evita. Applications are now open for KXCI's Summer Youth Broadcasting Camps for ages 9 to 17, happening in June and July. 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Tucson Queer Trans Football Club Youth Soccer, or QTFC, hosts soccer camps and community events for transgender, queer, questioning, and allied youth in Tucson. 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All gear, snacks, and supplies are included. No soccer experience is needed, and youth of all identities are welcome. 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This has been a community impact announcement from 91.3 KXCI Tucson. And coming up next, we've got Jerry Orbach, Lullaby of Broadway. This is Moon ST here on KXCI.

was that word you just said? Allentown? I'm offering you a chance to star in the biggest musical Broadway seen in 20 years, and you say Allentown?

I am what I am. I am my own special creation. So come take a look. Give me the hook.

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I am Shan Oliver, bringing you Moonlight Saving Time, your 3 hours of whimsical radio here on KXCI. And we are in our Tony's Classic show here, gearing up for the 2026 Tony Awards. And so we're going through and listening to our previous Tony show picks. And we just heard from the classic, and we're going to be hearing a lot of classics tonight, which is exciting. But that was George Hearn's I Am What I Am from La Cage aux Folles. 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And starting us off on this next set here, we've got Sarah Brightman, All I Ask of You, from Phantom of the Opera. 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

Deuteronomy. Just before dawn, through a silence you feel you could cut with a knife, announces the cat who can now be reborn and come back to a different Jellicle life.

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I'm Shan, and that was from the Will Rogers Follies, Katie Huffman, Willamania. KCI welcomes Democracy Now! Host Amy Goodman for the opening of Steal This Story, Please! At the Loft Cinema on Friday, May 29th, and Saturday, May 30th. Regular admission applies. The documentary depicts three decades of her unwavering journalism and commitment to independent media. Amy Goodman will appear at post-screening Q&As. A limited number of tickets are available for a special KCI fundraiser meet and greet with Amy Goodman before the Saturday, May 30th matinee. Tickets and details for the KCI fundraiser with Amy Goodman are available at kcci.org. The Madrian Archipelago Wildlife Center will host Border Wall Resistance, a bi-national border happening on Saturday, May 16th from 10 a.m. to 2 p.m. in Lochiel, Arizona at La Noria. Gather in the San Rafael Valley for a day of community art and advocacy for wildlife and migration. Participants can bring signs, songs, poetry, and a creative spirit. 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Coming up next, Kiss of the Spider Woman, Where You Are. Thanks for tuning in.

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Tucson Queer Trans Football Club Youth Soccer, or QTFC, hosts soccer camps and community events for transgender, queer, questioning, and allied youth in Tucson. From May 30th to June 20th, youth ages 6 to 15 can take part in sessions twice a week in a welcoming and playful environment. All gear, snacks, and supplies are included. 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Find details on the QTFC Tucson social media pages. This has been a community impact announcement from 91.3 KXCI Tucson. And coming up next from Fosse, the original Broadway cast, this is Steam Heat. 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

0: And that's it for us here on Moonlight Saving Time. Thank you so much for joining me for this Tony's retrospective. Hope you stay tuned for our next Tony show the week before the award ceremony goes down. I'm Shan. Stay tuned for bonus tracks coming up next.
1: This is Bonus Tracks on 91.3 KXDI Tucson, and I'm DJ Wetsuet. Today I'm going to talk about Sam Cooke and his legacy and influence in the soul music genre. Sam Cooke is considered one of the greatest soul artists of all time. Some even call him the King of Soul. He was one of the most influential black voices of his time and rose above all the rest in the genre of soul music. Cooke paved the way for artists like Aretha Franklin and Stevie Wonder. His career started with the gospel group Soul Stirrers,

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Cook made himself an independent businessman, leading his own record label and publishing company, SAR Records. 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
1: Oh, yes, it will.
0: That's all I have for you today. 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
2: 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Roger Dodger here, going to bring you a show of cover songs, or one artist covering another artist and giving their perspective on that song. It's kind of nice sometimes. Sometimes they make it their own, and I think in some cases, really, you get to hear the lyrics a little better in some cases. Anyways, this first one comes to you from Crosby, Stills, and Nash, and they are covering Traffic with the song Dear Mr. Fantasy. Morning to you all. Thanks for listening. 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

Hello, good morning to y'all, KXCI Tucson, Real People, Real Radio. Roger Dodger here, bringing you a show of cover songs. That was Tom Petty covering The Byrds, Feel a Whole Lot Better. Kenny Wayne Shepherd covering Jimmy with I Don't Live Today. And Crosby, Stills, and Nash covering Traffic with Dear Mr. Fantasy was top of that set. 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This is an example of Santana covering Cat Stevens. This thing is called Changes. Morning to you all. 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

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Real Radio Roger Dodger here, bringing you cover songs. That was the Byrds covering Bob Dylan with My Back Pages. Smithereens covering The Outsiders, Time Won't Let Me. Blackfoot covering Spirit, I Got a Line on You. And Tupas, that was Santana covering Cat Stevens with Changes. Applications are now open for KXCI Summer Youth Broadcasting Camps for ages 9 to 17, happening in June and July. 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So, along my show here, more covers. I must warn you, the next two songs are actually Motown covers. And the first one is English Beat covering Smokey Robinson, and it's called Tears of a Clown. Morning to you all. Thanks for listening. 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

Well, good morning to y'all, KXCI Tucson, Real People, Real Radio. Roger Dodger here, bringing you cover songs. Bangles with Live, their take on the merry-go-round song. And Creedence Clearwater Revival brought us Good Golly Miss Molly, their take on the Little Richard song for you, Brian. And Steve Ray Vaughan brought us Superstition, their take on the Stevie Wonder song. And Tuppets, that was English Beat. Tears of a Clown, their take on the Smokey Robinson song. And the Madrian Archipelago Wildlife Center will host Border Wall Resistance, a binational border happening on Saturday, May 16th from 10 a.m. to 2 p.m. in Lochiel, Arizona at La Noria. Gather in the San Rafael Valley for a day of community art and advocacy for wildlife and migration. Participants can bring signs, songs, poetry, and a creative spirit. Learn more at mawcenter.org. This has been a community impact announcement from 91.3 KXCI Tucson, where, yes, we have more cover songs for you. This one comes to you from Journey, and they're covering the Beatles. This thing is called It's All Too Much. Morning to you all. Thanks for listening. 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

Well, good morning to all KXCI Tucson, real people, real radio. Watch Dodger here bringing you cover songs. That was Sonny Landreth covering the Rolling Stones with Prodigal Son, and George Thorogood and his Destroyers covering Chuck Berry with It Wasn't Me. Rolling Stones covering Robert Johnson, Love in Vain. And top of that set was Journey covering the Beatles with It's All Too Much. And millions for Tucson raffle tickets are now on sale on the shop page at kxci.org. This year's first prize is a 2026 Nissan Frontier Pro 4x. And as in past years, there's a second place prize of 2 round-trip international first-class plane tickets and a third place prize of $5,000. Tickets are just $25 for one and $100 for five. All proceeds from the KXCI raffle ticket sales support the programming you love. 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So move along my covers show. Next one has Johnny Winter. He's covering Bob Dylan, and the song is Highway 61, and I just love the Old Testament reference of this song. Morning to you all. Thanks for listening. KXCI Tucson, real people, real radio.

Hello, good morning to all KXCI Tucson, Real People, Real Radio. Roger Dodge here, bringing you cover songs. And that was Devo's take on Satisfaction, covering the Rolling Stones, of course. Emily Harris brought us May This Be Love, covering Jimi Hendrix. And top of that was Johnny Winter, Highway 61, covering Bob Dylan. And the Southern Arizona Film Society presents the Nogales International Film Festival now through May 17th. The festival celebrates the twin cities of Nogales, Sonora, and Arizona, using the border as a point of connection for filmmakers, artists, and communities. By highlighting culture, film, and industry, the festival aims to establish Nogales as a cultural hub. Information about the festival is available at soazfilm.org. This has been a community impact announcement from 91.3 KXCI Tucson. Got to move along with my show here. This one is Southern Culture on the Skids, covering the Gollywogs. The Gollywogs, who eventually became Creedence Clearwater Revival. The song is called Fight Fire. Morning to you all. 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

Well, good morning to y'all, KXCI Tucson, Real People, Real Radio, Watch Dodger here, bringing you cover songs. That was Sergio Mendez and Brazil 66 covering the Beatles' Fool on the Hill. And the Doors brought us Backdoor Man covering Howlin' Wolf. Graham Parker, I Want You Back covering the Jackson 5. Southern Culture on the Skids, Fight Fire covering the Gollywogs. And KXCI welcomes Democracy Now! Host Amy Goodman for the opening of Steal the Story, Please! At the Laugh Cinema on Friday, May 29th and Saturday, May 30th. Regular admission applies. The documentary depicts three decades of her unwavering journalism and commitment to independent media. Amy Goodman will appear at post-screening Q&As. A limited number of tickets are available for a special KXCI fundraiser meet and greet with Amy Goodman before the Saturday, May 30th matinee. 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So along my show here, more covers for y'all. This is an example of the Beatles covering Carl Perkins. And this thing is called Honey Don't. Morning to you all. Thanks for listening. KXCI Tucson, Real People, Real Radio.

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KXCI Tucson, Real People, Real Radio. Roger Dodger here, bringing you cover songs. David Bowie, Rosalind, covering The Pretty Things. That's actually off his pinup CD. I do believe that every song off of his pinup CD, he's covering somebody different. Tom Scott with Patti Smith on those vocals. Ode to Billy Joe covering Bobby Gentry, of course. Beatles with Honey Don't was top of that set, covering Carl Perkins. 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We reached that part of the show, people, where we turn the page. One last set of music. And you know we'll make the most of it, right? Next one comes to you.

Is it too loud out there? Is it too loud? That's what, brother. There you go. We got this other thing called, I don't know, what I could do, a little loose jam type of thing. It's trying to be good. What the hell?

0: Well, good morning to all KXCI Tucson rural people. Real Radio Watch Dodger concluding the Search for Mesky show with Lee Ritenour and A Day in the Life covering the Beatles. Greg Allman these days covering Jackson Browne. Jimi Hendrix, Johnny B. Goode covering Chuck Berry. And Johnny Lang was top of that set. Good Morning Little Schoolgirl covering Sonny Boy Williamson. That's right. So, I can't leave you all to be talking about next week's show, right? Well, I think it's been a little while since I've done this theme, so we're going to do it. And it's going to be all about cowbells. So, songs that employ cowbells. So, for instance, you're bound to hear Well, All Right from Blind Faith, or Mississippi Queen from Mountain, or Mr. Skin from Spirit. That's what's on tap for next week's show. But for now, be certain to stay tuned for Growing Native of Peter Muschietti, and then right after that, stay tuned for Scotty's fabulous Friday morning music mix. All this morning, 91.3 FM, KXCI Tucson. Y'all have a blessed day.
1: This is Growing Native, and I'm Petey Muschietti. Hey, I've been thinking about penstemons lately. Penstemons, the plants in the fun-to-say family, Scrofulariaceae, the figwort family, Scrofulariaceae. I don't think that's changed. Has that changed? If that's changed, I think I'll pretend it hasn't. So come and get me, you taxonomic coppas. Anyway, I've been seeing penstemons, you know, out and about near our home. A common name for penstemons is beard tongue. Penstemons have 5 stamens. One of them is sterile, and sometimes that sterile stamen is hairy, brushy, beard-like. I should say sometimes, not always, but it'll be hairy, brushy, beard-like. And that fuzzy stamen wannabe gives us the name beard tongue. The genus Penstemon, the scientific name, is not referring to the 5 stamen, but penstemon is a combination of 2 words, a Latin word and a Greek word. The first part, I would say piney is the Latin one. That means almost. The second half is Greek stamen, meaning thread. So the genus translates as almost a stamen. So you're not quite a stamen, you fuzzy wannabe. And now you know. So let me see. There's some penstemons near me. There's actually, this is funny, penstemon parii along a stretch of highway near us. It doesn't belong roadside in Chihuahuan desert scrub. The penstemon parii along that blacktop road are relics of a hydro seeding job done years ago when the road was resurfaced and the roadsides were reworked, graded, channeled, and they put in this interesting seed mix in their hydro seeding. There was blanket flower, Gallardia, and Gallardia is native, but the one they used in the seed mix looks like some fancy schmancy garden catalog Gallardia. Anyway, it's all gone, and Penstemon parii remains roadside, growing with tumbleweed and Johnson grass. I like my Penstemon parii with a backdrop of Palo Verdes and saguaros, a Sonoran sort of thing, okay? Anyway, the surviving Penstemon parii always remind me of how wonderful these native wildflowers are around southeastern Arizona. Spring bloomers, but not always, because they don't know the rules, right? Plants never know the rules. What else? Well, I can tell you about some that are around us. On our property, on the land where we live, we have 30 Penstemon fiddleri. Didn't plant them. They came up wild. Blue flowers on a stalk that rises from leathery blue-green leaves. Penstemon fiddleri with blue flowers. Penstemon thurberi, small rose purple colored flowers on many stalks. Love sandy soil. Oh my goodness, what a wonderful, wonderful plant. When Ms. Muschietti and I drive up into the mountains, we find Penstemon barbatus from 5,000 feet in elevation all the way up to 8,000 feet in elevation. If we could go higher up to 10,000 feet, we'd find Penstemon barbatus with its fire engine red flowers on a very slender stalk. It's actually all over Arizona, and pick a compass direction, and it's everywhere all over the West. Let's see, another one. I could do Dasyphyllus, Pseudospectabilis. How about a real southeastern Arizona one, Penstemon superbus. Oh, yeah, tall plant, 3 or 4 foot tall, inflorescent. Ms. Muschietti says the flowers are coral. I like that, yeah. Well, beautiful. I got to tell you one other thing. I found this quote from the 1960s, the American botanist David Keck, K-E-C-K. He says, Some use has been made of pentstemons for ornamental plantings, which, on account of the wide range of growth, habit, and colors available, offer greater opportunities than have been realized thus far. Well, you know, that was written 60 years ago, and pentstemon seed and plants are readily available nowadays. I mean, there are over 250 species. Yeah, you can see them in the wild or plant them in your personal habitat. Can you say yay? Yay for pentstemons. Hey, I'm Petey Mosquito, and this has been Growing Native.
2: 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Good morning. It's time for the early morning music mix. I'm your host, Scotty, with you till 7, broadcasting live from historic Hotel Congress. You just heard from Petey Mosquito and Growing Native, and before that, Roger Dodger with another great show of covers right here on 91.3 KXCI Tucson.

Good morning, 91.3 FM KXCI Tucson with Cotton Jones, off of Paranoid Cocoon with I Am the Changer. Richard Swift with Broken Finger Blues off the Hex, and then we heard from Jim James off of Eternally Even with Here in Spirit, and start off the hour with Billy Bragg and Wilco off of Mermaid Avenue with California Stars. 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Matt Mason is a singer-songwriter from Virginia who performs modern bluesy indie folk. More information for Matt Mason at the Rialto Theater this May 30th can be found at rialtotheater.com. And the Madrean Archipelago Wildlife Center will host Border Wall Resistance, a bi-national border happening on Saturday, May 16th from 10 a.m. to 2 p.m. in Lokeel, Arizona at La Noria. 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Thanks for tuning in this morning. I'm your host, Scotty, with you till 7, broadcasting live from Historic Hotel Congress.

0: My name is Chris Miranda. I am a DJ at Electric Feel on Friday nights, 8 p.m. to 10 p.m. And we play a variety of types of electronic music, ranging from house, disco, techno, drum and bass, tech house, everything in between. 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

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We just heard from Lucero off of their 2001 self-titled release, and that was Little Silver Heart. From Tenariwen, their new release, Hagar, and then from Eric Hilton off of A Sky So Close with Akasha, and from Cat Mountain, another new release, House for the Ready with Static and Fear, and we start off that set with Crooked Fingers from their new release, Sweet Death, and that was from Always featuring Matt Berninger. 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And the Southern Arizona Film Society presents the Nogales International Film Festival now through May 17th. The festival celebrates the Twin Cities of Nogales, Sonora, and Arizona, using the border as a point of connection for filmmakers, artists, and communities. By highlighting culture, film, and industry, the festival aims to establish Nogales as a cultural hub. Information about the festival is available at soazfilm.org. 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Thanks for tuning in this morning. Hope you're having a great morning. We're going to get back to the music here with Metric right here on 91.3 KXCI Tucson.

Real People, Real Radio, KXCI, with She and Him off of Volume 2 from back in 2010 with In the Sun. And new from Casey Musgraves off of Middle of Nowhere with Dry Spell. They heard from Calexico from their 2008 release Carried to Dust with House of Valparaiso. And from Passion Pit off of Manners from 2009 with Sleepyhead. They heard from the Fruit Bats with Humbug Mountain Song off of Absolute Loser. And start off the hour with Metric's new release, Romanticize the Drive with Tremolo. 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

0: Hi, I am Sumaya. I am one of the DJs that host Jazz Sunday every Sunday from 1 to 3, and I host the third one, the third Sunday of each month. 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

91.3 FM KXCI Tucson with Hayes Carl off of the 2007 release Trouble in Mind with Beaumont. From the Mavericks, their cover of Air That I Breathe off their self-titled release from 2003. And then from Pinback, Good to See off the Autumn of the Seraphs. And U2's new release, Days of Ash, the EP with Song of the Future. And we start off that set with Langhorn Slim off of Dreamin', the Dreamin' Kind with Rickety Old Bridge. 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Stay tuned for Community Wellness Beat coming up at 7, followed by your morning brew. 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

0: This is 91.3 FM KXCI Tucson. That about wraps it up for the early morning music mix. Stay tuned for your morning brew coming up right after Community Wellness Beat. Thanks for tuning in. Have a great weekend. We'll see you next week right here on 91.3 KXCI Tucson.
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2: Hello, my name is Amber Labahi. I'm the Diabetes Prevention Specialist at Tucson Indian Center. I want to thank you for having me, and I want to highlight walking. So the reason why it's important for us to walk at least 30 minutes a day or get 10,000 steps within a day is because when you are type 2 diabetic, you have elevated blood sugar levels, and so exercise takes care of those levels when you consistently do it. So you're taking care of your blood circulation, your weight, your bone and muscle strength. You're also practicing balance, your cholesterol, blood pressure, your heart. All these things work alongside together to keep you full and balanced. So when you're exercising, you're trying to take care of yourself in the best way possible. And I can understand that this can be a struggle for some of us sometimes because we're so busy with our lives and we have a lot of things that prevent us from trying to be the best version of ourselves. So if you're struggling, you can start out trying to do the 30 minutes that's broken up into 10 minutes a day. So you can do 10 minutes in the morning, 10 minutes in the afternoon, 10 minutes towards the evening, or you can do them all at once. And if you're really trying to strive for that 10K goal, I would suggest starting at least at a goal that is achievable. This way we don't disappoint ourselves or try to make ourselves feel like, man, I didn't do that. So take this with a grain of salt. Know that your journey is something that is a long-term effort and commitment and not something that can be done within the week. So if you feel like you need support, you're more than welcome to come to our Wellness Wednesday classes at Tucson Indian Center. We have our walking group from 8:30 a.m. to 9:30 a.m. and we just explore downtown with community members. We talk, we laugh, we do some sightseeing, and we also try to get ourselves in a more relaxed state of mind for the morning. So if you're interested in our walking club, you're more than welcome to contact me at alabahe@ticenter.org, or you're more than welcome to give Tucson Indian Center a call. You do not need to register for our walking club, but if you feel like this is something that interests you, you can reach out and ask more questions about it. My name is Amber Labahi. I'm the Diabetes Prevention Specialist at Tucson Indian Center.
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Thanks for tuning in. This is KXCI Tucson, Real People, Real Radio. This is Joe Blackwood. It's great to be here with you. It's time for your morning brew. Stay tuned. We got 3 hours of great music coming up. Global Express, The Vinyl Revival, our featured album of the week. And at 9 a.m., Dave LaRusso will be here for our Friday morning feature, Random Access. It's all coming your way here on 91.3 FM.

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You're listening to Your Morning Brew here on KXCI. Just finished up there with Jose Gonzalez, the new release, Against the Dying of the Light. That was a recent featured album of the week here on Your Morning Brew. Back to 1970 before that, with music from Crosby, Stills, Nash & Young and the title track from Deja Vu. Charlotte Gainsbourg in that set from her release of rarities and unreleased tracks from 2011. Stage Whisper, the name of the album, and the tune White Telephone. And Cowboy Junkie starting us off with the cover of the George Harrison tune, Isn't It a Pity? And that's guitarist Rick Vito in the background. We've been featuring all week long this amazing release. It's Slide Master, the name of the album, and we've had it here in the background for you this week. We have our Global Express, one more from the new Ruben Ramos release coming up here for you in just a minute. 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All right, we have this Global Express been featuring for you this week. Ruben Ramos, the new release, Los Días de Calor. Of course, Ruben Ramos was in town for KXCI's Baila El Pueblo. And this release featuring Gabby Moreno and Carrie Rodriguez and Sergio Mendoza all performing as part of this release. And it's a great one. Here's one more from it to wrap it up as our Global Express here this week. Of course, you'll hear more from this release on KXCI in the coming weeks and throughout the year, I'm sure.

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You are listening here to KXCI 91.3 FM. That was music right there from Flock of Dimes. Going back to 2016 from the album If You See Me, Say Yes, and that song was Flight. The Neville Brothers before that, back to the early 90s, 1992 actually, with the title track from an album they put out titled Family Groove. Captain Planet and Tony Allen in that set with the tune Tony's House from the new album Dig from Captain Planet. And Ruben Ramos starting us off with one more from Los Días de Calor, wrapping it up as the Global Express here for this week. Keep it tuned in for the Vinyl Revival. That'll be coming up at the top of the hour. Featured album of the week will be coming your way at 8:20, and Dave LaRusso will be here at 9 a.m. for the Friday morning feature, Random Access. 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Checking your weather forecast in Tucson today. Sunny skies with a high expected right around 95 degrees. Tonight clear, overnight lows will drop down into the low 60s. 96 your high temperature on Saturday, 92 on Sunday. And upper 80s expected on Monday. And we'll be kind of in that low to mid 90s for the mid part of next week. And then looks like upper 90s as we head to the end of the week.

Good morning. Thanks for joining us. This is KXCI Tucson, Real People, Real Radio. It's a couple minutes right now before the top of the hour here on this Friday morning, this 15th day of May. Right there, just finished up that last set with music from Stephen Malkmus. His album Face the Truth from 2005, and that song from him titled It Kills. Karsh Kalay before that, last week's Global Express on Your Morning Brew, the album Dust on 6 Degrees Records, a great new release. That song was Lift Me Up. And Morcheeba starting us off, back to 2010 with the tune Blood Like Lemonade. And that's music in the background from guitarist Rick Vito, been playing his new album Slide Master in the background here this week. I got this morning's Vinyl Revival queued up for you next. So keep it tuned in right here. 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The Tucson Symphony performs John Williams' score live while the film Star Wars A New Hope is projected. 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All right, going back to 1972 for our Vinyl Revival this morning with music from blues band the Siegel Schwal Band. They were based out of Chicago, put out a number of albums over the years, and this one's a great one. This is their second album on the Wooden Nickel Records label and their sixth album overall. And this is the lead-off song from the second side of the album. It's a tune titled His Good Time Band from Siegel Schwal Band here for the Vinyl Revival this morning on Your Morning Brew, KXCI.

Good morning. Thanks for joining us for your morning brew on KXCI. Music there from Lucas Nelson and Promise of the Real, back to 2017 with that song Find Yourself from that self-titled release. Papa Molly in the Instigators before that, from the year 2000, an album titled Thunder Chicken. We hear the tune Keep Happy. Courtney Barnett from her latest release. We hear the song Great Advice. And the Siegel Schwal Band starting us off from their 1971 album, Sleepy Hollow, and the tune His Good Time Band. That was our vinyl revival this morning. Stay tuned for the featured album of the week, the new Ringo Starr release. We've got one more track from that for you coming up. 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Well, this week we've been featuring Ringo Starr's new release, the album Long, Long Road, produced by T-Bone Burnett, and features some great artists sitting in on it, St. Vincent, Billy Strings, Molly Tuttle, and on this track, Sheryl Crow. It's the title track and the final song on the album. Ringo Starr and Long, Long Road, wrapping up as our featured album of the week here on Your Morning Brew.

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0: Passport control presents no difficulties. Unless, of course, there's something wrong with the passport you happen to have. Having checked the aeroplane, they check themselves.

Good morning. This is your morning brew here on KXCI. That was Claude Fontaine right there, finishing up that set back to her release La Mer from 2024. Also, Corner Shop in there with the London Radar back to 2002 for that one. Say She in that set gave us Astral Plane from their 2023 album Silver. We heard from Ray Charles, the classic Georgia on My Mind, and we started things off with Ringo Starr featuring Sheryl Crow joining in with the title track from his new album, Long, Long Road. Great new release produced by T-Bone Burnett and wrapped it up as our featured album of the week this week. Stay tuned. We got Dave LaRusa here in the house. We're going to get to our Friday morning feature, Random Access, coming up at the top of the hour. 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Opportunities include volunteer camping trips, wildlife monitoring, spring seeking, and local events and talks. 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And the Millions for Tucson raffle tickets are on sale now at the shop page at kxci.org. 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Sunny skies in Tucson today with a high right around 95 degrees. Tonight clear, overnight lows will drop down into the low 60s. Tomorrow sunny with a high near 96 degrees, and we'll have some of those windy conditions expected tomorrow and on Sunday again as well with a high of only 92 degrees. By Monday, we'll just be in the upper 80s and then back into the low 90s and into the mid 90s as the week progresses. All right, just get another set going here on Your Morning Brew with Mr. Ben Folds up next.

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0: Good morning. Thanks for joining us here. This is KXCI Tucson, Real People, Real Radio. It's just about a minute now before the top of the hour. That was William Bell right there. Old classic Stax track, I Forgot to Be Your Lover. Jack White in there from his album Blunderbuss from 2012. And the tune On and On and On. Ziggy Marley in that nice long set with title track from his brand new release, Brightside. He's coming to town with a show at the Fox Tucson Theater coming up. Also, Jack Johnson in that set with the tune The Sharing Song, and Ben Folds starting us off from his album So There from 2015. We heard Phone in a Pool. Well, stay tuned. Dave LaRusso's here. We have our Friday morning feature, Random Access, coming up in just a minute. 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Well, wrapping up in the background, this great new release, I would say it's one of my favorites that I've played in the background this year, Rick Vito's new album, Slide Master, and it's been here for you this week in the background. You'll hear more of it for sure here on Your Morning Brew. Well, it's great to be with you here on this Friday morning. It's the 15th day of May.
1: The Ides of May.
0: Yeah, and it is time for our Friday morning feature, Random Access. Good morning, Mr. LaRusso. Thanks for joining us.
1: Very good morning to you, Mr. Blackwood. A happy Friday to you.
0: Thank you.
1: A lovely morning in the desert. A happy Friday to you and to all the Your Morning Brew listeners out there. Love the Rick Vito.
0: Yeah, isn't that great?
1: He's got some tasty chops, that's for sure.
0: Yeah, yeah. You were liking that Peter Green.
1: He's got it. Without a doubt.
0: Yeah. Mm-hmm.
1: So, hey, I don't know if you've had a chance to mention to the folks, but you're going to be taking some time away from the microphone here for the next couple of weeks.
0: Oh, yeah, I am.
1: So here we are. We've got the last hour on the air here for a while.
0: Yeah.
1: So you're going to be taking some time off, and I'll be taking some time off as well. So, hey, there's the old show business saying, always leave them smiling.
0: Okay, that's a good idea.
1: So we've got a show about smiles this morning on Random Access.
0: Oh, that puts a smile on my face.
1: Absolutely. So why don't we start off here with an album I bought back in 1974. Got the original vinyl here of Stevie Wonder's Fulfillingness's first finale, and the tune that leads the way on that album is Smile Please.

0: Back to 2001 with Hope Sandoval and the Warm Inventions here on Random Access on your morning brew here on KXCI. Bavarian Fruit Bread, the title of the album, and the tune there from Hope was titled Around My Smile. This is all about smiles this morning on Random Access. Also in the set, we heard from the mastermind Matt Johnson and Company back to 1984 and their Soul Mining release. And the tune there, I remember that one was pretty much a dance hall favorite back in the day. I do have a even longer remix of that thing.
1: Wow.
0: Of Uncertain Smile, a lovely tune from Matt Johnson.
1: I had never heard that before. That was great. Thank
0: you. Sure enough. Also in there, Delight.
1: Oh, yeah.
0: Yeah, that from their album World Click. And Smile On, the title of that tune. We started off with Stevie Wonder from Fulfillingness's first finale, and Smile Please, the title of that tune.
1: All right, let's keep smiling.
0: So the smiles continue. Next, we've got Rory Gallagher, more original vinyl of mine, back to 1971, his first album after the band Taste broke up. Irish guitar legend Rory Gallagher always was a favorite of mine. I remember listening and hearing about Taste and getting their first album from underground radio when I was first listening to it as a teenager back in Buffalo back in the day. So always a Rory Gallagher fan, and a lovely acoustic tune here from Rory. That is the second tune on the album and an original of Rory's titled Just the Smile.

0: back to 1990 with the Pogues here on Random Access on your morning brew here on KXCI. The album Hell's Ditch was produced by Joe Strummer, and we heard the tune there by Shane titled The Ghost of a Smile, as it's all been about smiles this morning on Random Access. Also in the set, we heard from the Jayhawks, Caught with a Smile on My Face, that from More Rain, the expanded edition of the Rainy Day Music album. Victoria Williams also, that from her album Loose, and A Hitchhiker's Smile. And we started off with some vinyl there. Rory Gallagher from 1971, his self-titled release, and Rory's original tune there titled Just the Smile.
1: All right. Lots of smiles going on now.
0: Lots of smiles. Well, we're leaving them with a smile, Jim, as you're heading into the home stretch here, to coin a phrase, before you take a couple of weeks off. So glad to usher you out here in style, hopefully.
1: Yeah, this is going great.
0: So let's see. Last week we played a track by Bebel Gilberto.
1: We did, yeah.
0: As Bebel covered a Ray Davies tune, a tune the Kinks did on their Something Else album titled No Return.
1: Right.
0: And in the notes to the album that that Bebel appeared on, Ray said that he had Bebel's mother, Astrud, in mind when he wrote that tune. So we got to play some Astrud Gilberto.
1: It seems like a good plan.
0: Just kind of even it out here. The lovely Brazilian singer, Astrud Gilberto, here with a cover of the tune, The Shadow of Your Smile.

0: Wrapping it up with Dexter Gordon here on Random Access on Your Morning Brew here on KXCI, the Charlie Chaplin classic there, done up in fine style back in, I think, the early 60s, yeah, 1961, and the Chaplin tune there was just simply titled Smile. Bob Marley and the Wailers before that from the CD release of Kaya, adding the B-side Smile Jamaica. That was originally the B-side to Satisfy My Soul, that on the Kaya release. Dusty in Memphis before that, Dusty Springfield with the Randy Newman tune Just One Smile. Rolling Stones from Between the Buttons and She Smiled Sweetly. We began that set with the great Astrud Gilberto and The Shadow of Your Smile.
1: Oh, a whole bunch of smiles.
0: Absolutely. So we're leaving them smiling, Jim, hopefully.
1: Yeah, I would say. Very nice.
0: You got a smile on your face. Take some time off, Jim.
1: Okay, how about you do the same?
0: All right.
1: All right. So thank you so much. It's always wonderful to have you here. And yeah,
0: we'll see you in June.
1: Yeah, we will. All right. That's going to do it here for Your Morning Brew for this week. Stay tuned. We got the music mix coming up in just a bit with our mini program Flicks on the way as well. 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The Tucson Symphony performs John Williams' score live while the film Star Wars A New Hope is projected. 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This is Jim Black. Yes, I'll be off for a bit, but we've got lots of great folks that'll be sitting in here, a whole variety, so it'll be lots of fun. Tune in, of course, and keep it right here, because the music continues here right after our mini program Flicks. Take care, folks. Have a great weekend.

0: This is Flicks, and I'm the film snob, Chris DeShiel.
1: When an artist attempts to illuminate painful memories, less is more is the general rule, one that is perhaps not followed frequently enough. Canadian director Sophie Rompery, after making award-winning short films for 10 years, adheres to that rule in her autobiographical first feature, Blue Heron. Rompery was the youngest child in a family of four that moved from Hungary to Vancouver Island, British Columbia, in 1989. The family in Blue Heron is also of Hungarian origin. Although this element doesn't seem crucial to the story, she evidently needed to include these specifics in order to more fruitfully draw on her memories. We follow Sasha, an 8-year-old girl played by Aelil Guven, as she enjoys a beautiful summer on the island, exploring with her three older brothers while her parents work to get accustomed to their new home in Canada. They try to start speaking English more. Father spends a lot of time working on the computer in some unspecified job, while mother complains that she has left much of the time to manage the kids by herself. Rompery goes at a gentle pace. Aided by the fine cinematography of Maya Bankovic, she establishes a feeling for the rhythm of everyday life in this family and the beautiful scenery of Vancouver Island. The movie begins with a brief voiceover narration by the adult Sasha, looking back and saying that it's been hard to come to terms with her childhood because she was so angry at him. To whom is she referring? Only gradually do we find out. Her oldest brother, Jeremy, who appears to be about 14 or 15, is having some problems. He often seems distant, acting disconnected with his parents and siblings. In an early sequence, while the rest of the family is walking through a nature preserve, he is sitting in the visitor center watching a park-produced video about the Canadian blue heron. Later, as they're leaving, he shoplifts a little heron-shaped trinket from the gift shop. The parents talk about Jeremy in private, not knowing what to do about his behavior. He often refuses to obey them, won't talk, or stays in his room. He's finally arrested for shoplifting something else, and Sasha sees him being brought home in handcuffs. Later, a therapist says he shows signs of oppositional defiant disorder, which doesn't give the parents much to go on in terms of how to deal with it. And eventually, there comes some more self-destructive behavior that raises alarms. Rompery's intent is to discard the usual dramatic formulas about psychological problems. There are quite a few therapists and social workers in the film, and they're respectful and helpful, but there's a sense that the story remains largely mysterious, impenetrable by the suffering parents, with possible explanations concerning causes, but very little known about what can really be done. The movie presents all this in the context of a little girl who feels loved in her family, especially by her mother, and as in real life, not everything is bad. Rompery's deceptively simple style creates an undramatic emphasis on the emotions of daily life. Then, the film takes a surprising and moving turn, as we find ourselves 20 years later with a grown-up Sasha visiting her childhood home like a social worker from the future, trying to come to terms with the slipperiness of memory and grief. Blue Heron is a profound reckoning with compassion.
0: This has been Flicks, and I'm the film snob.
2: You are tuned in to 91.3 KXCI Tucson. I'm Christy Lloyd. I'm filling in for Elva today. Thank you so much for being here on this Friday afternoon. It is 10 o'clock straight up. And a big thank you for David coming in, doing random access once again. And for Jim, another great Your Morning Brew. And Jim, have a great vacation. You are on KXCI Tucson. We are independent and proud of it and listener supported, and we wouldn't have it any other way because your ongoing support is how we are able to do what we do. And we have millions and millions of pieces of gratitude for all of you. Thank you so much for being out there, for being a part of our family, supporting it, listening, whatever you do. So thank you so much. We're going to kick off with some music. We've got a couple of new releases to get to today. We're going to hear something new from Nubian Twist, maybe some Arlo Parks, local band Mute Swan, also Iron and Wine on deck, and they'll be in Tucson in October, and so much more. So thanks for being with me. We're going to start off with some Tom Waits on 91.3. KXCI.

It is the Friday Morning Music Mix here on KXCI. Gillian Welch closed out that set of music. We had latest from Kim Gordon. That's a new release, title track, Play Me. We had the Icicle Works. We also had a new release from Nubian Twist, getting some help from Fatoumata Diawara. And Tom Waits, of course, started us all off there back at the beginning. Christy Lloyd-Willie with you, filling in for Elva. Thank you so much for being with me. 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

You are tuned in to the Monday Morning Mix. It's about 20 minutes away from 11 o'clock. And this is KXCI, folks. We are right there at 91.3 on the dial, or you can always stream us live at kxci.org. And we've got a lot of people that tune in from other places, which is such a joy for us here at KXCI. Close that set out with the very new release from the New Pornographers. They're going to be at La Rosa on September 12th. We also had Michael Kawanica in there. We heard from Haim, The Clientele, Bomba Estéreo, getting some help from Manu Chao on that particular track. And stick around. We've got a new release from Mute Swan, local band, coming up next. And we'll be getting to that Arlo Parks in just a bit as well. So stick around right here on KXCI, where support is provided by The Glue Factory, Tucson's full-service union print shop. 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

Their faces gaunt, their eyes are blurred, their shirts all soaked with sweat. He's riding hard to catch that herd, but he ain't caught 'em yet. 'Cause they've got to ride forever on that range up in the sky. All the more

This is 91.3 KXCI Tucson. And you are on the Friday Morning Music Mix here on KXCI. Thank you so much for being with us. Stick around. There is great programming happening all day long here on KXCI. I'll be spinning tunes up until noon. Then Democracy Now! Sets in until 1 o'clock. And then the afternoon mix will kick in. Bridget's going to be in spinning tunes for you starting from one o'clock, and then Hannah will be in with the home stretch 3 to 6 right here on KXCI. 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The Women's Legal and Self-Empowerment Certification is a 20-week virtual program leading to a certified community legal advocate designation from the Arizona Supreme Court. Training tracks include domestic violence support or housing stability. 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More information at larosa.org, and to enter a contest to be on the KXCI Presents guest list for New Pornographers on September 12th, visit the What's New page at kxci.org. All KXCI contest rules can be found on the contest rules page at kxci.org. And you know, we're heading blazingly quickly into summer. Right now we're at 82 degrees, going to top out around 94 today. Tomorrow, a little bit about the same with a high of 95. High of 90 for Sunday. Monday, high of 88 degrees. So starting off the week a little bit easier. 91 for Tuesday. So we actually have some good weather here a little bit. Going to be a little bit breezy on Sunday. But because we're heading into summer so quickly, I kind of have a taste for some Ramones. We're going to have some Ramones up next on KXCI.

It is 21 minutes after 11 o'clock, and you are tuned in here to KXCI, broadcasting live from Historic Hotel Congress. I'm Christy, filling in for Elva today. And we just closed out with that recent release from Jeff Tweedy. We had Tim Easton in there, Jackie Mendoza, Mariachi El Bronx. We had the Ramones, and we've got some Witch Project coming up next. 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

This is 91.3, broadcasting live from Historic Hotel Congress. We close that set out with S.G. Goodman, Snapping Turtle. Iron and Wine in there. Iron and Wine going to be in town October 21st over at La Rosa. We had Talking Heads, Witch Prophet, and one more set of music here this afternoon. And we're going to kick it off with some local music that is very new. So stick around. That's coming up next. 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This LA indie outfit weaves intricate melodies with hooky guitars. More information for Silver Sun Pickups at the Rialto Theater this May 19th can be found at rialtotheater.com. 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

Well, do stick around. We have Research Matters coming up right at the end of my show. And then at noon, Democracy Now, of course. And then Bridget will be in with the afternoon mix from 1 to 3 with more delicious music. All right, here's that local music. Magic Knives on KXCI.

0: From KXCI Tucson, this is Research Matters. My name is Bridget Thumb, and today we are welcoming to the studio a double major in philosophy and law who's also part of the Honors College at the University of Arizona. Welcome to Research Matters, Heather McDowell.
1: Thank you. I'm so happy to be here. Thank you for having me.
0: Are you working in any labs currently?
1: For my intern project at the Makerspace Research Collaborative, my mentor was Jen Nichols, and she's amazing. Thank you, Jen. I am currently a student worker at Catalyst Studios in the library at the University of Arizona. It's a makerspace, and what that means is that it's kind of like a modern art studio. So we have traditional art, like painting, drawing, but we also have access to a lot of technologies like 3D printers, fabrication, CNC laser cutters, a VR lab. And we also have a sound studio where you can record music and learn how to podcast and things like that. But every semester, there's something new. The work I do there is I make stuff and I get paid to teach people how to use these wonderful tools and try to empower students to make amazing things.
0: You literally have like an embroidery machine with all the different threads.
1: Oh yeah.
0: You show them how to do that.
1: Yes, that is my specialty.
0: The Catalyst Studios lab is sort of a learning lab then.
1: Absolutely. We mainly teach fabrication, and on the flip side of that, kind of the software you need to fabricate.
0: Is it something that's open to all students at the U?
1: It is. It's a part of the main library, so it's also open to the public. That's kind of how I got started at the studio, is I kind of just stumbled in there because I like to make stuff so much that I started working there and doing research there. I wanted to find a medium to change the world around me and just be a part of community and the society we live in. That's why I decided I wanted to go to law school. I also love the arts, so it's very important to me to balance those together. When I started my internship at the Research Collaborative at Catalyst, the New York Times has this part on their site where you can cross-reference every single front page headline ever. I'm Generation Z, and I feel like I've just heard so much in the past 5 years. What an unprecedented time. And it just became very obvious to me, let's anthologize every single major event from Generation Z. I embroidered headlines from the New York Times, and I pulled, interviewed, and researched my peers to figure out what was going to go on there. Every headline is backed up by a story, because I wanted to remind people that these aren't just things that have happened, these are things that have stories, and these are things that are literally like woven into our lives, so to speak.
0: Right.
1: Just symbolic too of what a tapestry means. It's about stories, it's about community, and it goes from 9/11 to the present. It's in a display case at the library right now. I'm really proud of it because it's so moving. It became bigger than myself because I was like, maybe this is a secret to quelling some sort of division or some sort of polarization, and just remembering like the fact that we went through them together is kind of unifying and beautiful. And that was my intention with the piece, was just to remind people this experience is ours and there's something unifying in that.
0: You've been listening to Research Matters. Our guest today is a student worker at the Catalyst Makerspace, which is located at the main library at the University of Arizona, where Heather McDowell's piece, Generation Z, Generation Unprecedented, is on display currently. Thank you so much for your time, and thank you for coming to tell us about the work that you're doing.
1: Thank you so much for having me. Again, this was a huge honor. I really appreciated it. So thank you.
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0: My name is Bridget Thumb. I get to be your DJ today. It's Friday. It's the 15th day of the fifth month of what year is it? We're going to do a bridge mix today because that's what we do on Fridays from 1 to 3. But first, we're going to hear from Mr. Jim Hightower with some commentary for you. Stay tuned, for the music is on the way. Thanks for being here.
1: Washington's Democratic Party establishment keeps demanding that progressive members tone down their criticism of billionaire oligarchs and corporate autocrats. Why? Because the insiders want to rebrand the party as ideologically moderate. Time to get serious, they bark. Two things. First, on the ideology question, I'm with Woody Guthrie. Right wing, left wing, chicken wing, he said. I think Woody meant that most workaday people don't put 10 cents worth of faith in doctrinaire promises of political ideologues. Rather, they're looking for honest answers to the old labor song, which side are you on? The bosses, bankers, and billionaires, or the rest of us? Second, on the matter of seriousness, I find that both the Democratic Party and the larger progressive movement have gotten way too serious. They've become lost in their latest 21-point plan, email outreach strategies, hourly fundraising targets, Zoom meetups, and other digitalized corporate metrics of how to manipulate politics. But wait, what is politics? My dictionary says it's, quote, the science and art of forming a community effort to seek and exercise power in public affairs. Why would we try to make such a spirited, unifying, social pursuit into a rote, tedious, manipulative game? Instead, what if Democrats actually brought people together not to recite pre-cut positions but around community interests? And let's create events that people, especially newcomers, might want to go to. Mix the politics and issues with a little food, beer and wine, live music, and, well, fun. This is Jim Hightower saying, when I first ran for office, my lifelong co-conspirator Susan DeMarco came up with the perfect expression for such politicking. She said, let's put the party back in politics. The Hightower Radio Lowdown is made possible by you subscribers to Jim Hightower's Lowdown on Substack. 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

You just heard from Bernardo San Romain and Luis Vera. Up next, we are going to hear from Joey Quiñones. This is KXCI

Oh yeah, we're having a smooth Friday afternoon right now. How'd you like that? That was pretty sweet. We just heard from Joy Quiñones with One More Night from the latest In a Soul Steady Situation. Before that, we heard from Bernardo San Romain and Luis Vera with La Nueva Revolución, parts 1 and 2 for you. That is a very old classic Mexican corrido that serves as an oral history and focuses on the high human cost of the conflict and the ongoing fight for reform. Actually, specifically agrarian reform. We heard from Adrian Quesada and Cuco with Ojos Secos. Scary Pockets in there with their great cover of Virtual Insanity featuring Jacob Luttrell. And we started out with Hyrie and Blazin'. That's a brand new single from Hyrie. And it is blazing hot, because that's where you're at. This is Tucson, Arizona. Or maybe you're somewhere else, but that's where I'm at. And we're streaming all over this wide, wide world at KXCI.org. 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Tucson Queer Trans Football Club Youth Soccer, or QTFC, hosts soccer camps and community events for transgender, queer, questioning, and allied youth in Tucson from May 30th to June 20th. Youth ages 6 to 15 can take part in sessions twice a week in a welcoming and playful environment. All gear, snacks, and supplies are included. No soccer experience is needed, and youth of all identities are welcome. Find details on the QTFC Tucson social media pages. This has been a community impact announcement from 91.3 KXCI Tucson. We are going to get back to the music here pretty soon. In fact, I want to hear something new from Flea. Y'all remember Flea, don't ya? And Tom York? Yeah, you do. Let's hear what they're up to right now. This song is called Traffic Lights. 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

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That's No More Killing, possibly my favorite song of the year so far. It's an interesting question to ask yourself. My buddy in chat here asked me, shout out to Richard, what is my favorite song of the year so far? 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Next thing you know, you're chatting. You're getting social. My name is Bridget Thumb. You're tuned in to KXCI Tucson. We like to call this the Bridge Mix because it's got a little of everything. Plus, there's Bridge. That's me. Cat Mountain, No More Killing. Before that, we heard new music from Ziggy Marley. We heard the title track for Bright Side. We heard from Alan Toussaint with Southern Nights, Traffic Lights featuring Tom York from Flea, and that's a set. 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Well, all that whistling from Cat Mountain's got me in the mood for this next track, so we're gonna hear from Mr. Bird right now on the Bridge Mix. Stay tuned, we've got Jill Scott and Rosalia lined up for the future. Stick around for the future here at KXCI.

You just heard from Valerie June. Up next, Jaime Q on KXCI Tucson.

The time is just about 2 p.m. here at KXCI Tucson. This year's The Bridge Mix. You just heard from Jaime Q with the track called Time from Demolition. Jaime Q is High School Battle of the Bands winner. That's right. And Jaime Q is stopping by Locals Only Monday, May 18th. That's right, on the other side of the weekend, for a live performance and interview in KXCI Studio 2A at 9 p.m. Where? You know where. Right here. Locals Only is a fabulous thing. I'm really happy to be a part of it. And it's been going on at this radio station forever and ever. Because why? Because it's integral to what we do here. Spotlighting and highlighting and platforming and presenting and celebrating and championing and supporting local artists. That's what we do 24/7. And there's so many. So they got their own show. You hear local artists throughout the music mixes Monday through Friday from 5 a.m. to 6 p.m. And you hear them during the specialty shows too. But you know, Locals Only is all Locals Only, Mondays 8 to 10. And we also heard from Valerie June. It's a hot day, but we got a lot of covers today. And you know what? That was a good one. Ordinary World from Valerie June. We heard Golden Boots with Sweet Things. And you know, all those things I said earlier, they're still like super valid and relevant to Golden Boots, because Golden Boots are sweethearts of Tucson and the region surrounding our region and the region surrounding that and the region surrounding that. We're going to be able to hear from Golden Boots and the Verdunes. Verdunes? And they're going to be performing at Locals Only May 25th. See how that works? Mark your calendars. We heard Roma Fade from Andrew Bird. And that was a set, my friends. 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Mm-hmm. All right, you know what? We're not going to wait one more second. We're going to hear from Rosalia right now. This is The Bridge Mix, and they let me play whatever I want to.

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1: Why, the weather is a wonder, and the wonder is its worth. They'd meet there in the tall grass, where the crows all fled the earth. And he never got her name. She would never toss it twice. They clung to what mattered. They were drunk with each other's enticements. They love the borderlines, and they'd ruin it for themselves. Then they waltz across the border, drink again from fresh wells. There was always the way.

takes a space. We watch the disco lights spin in silence. My head lands on his shoulder. He puts his arm around me and says, "There's so much darkness in this world, but not in this room, and not between us. Alright, my G, we're gonna go dance or what?"

KXCI Tucson, it's 2:20. You just heard new music from Jill Scott. We heard Pressure from To Whom This May Concern. In fact, let's be real, that was a lot of new music right there. We also heard new music from Joshua Idahin. And that is from this new release called I Know You're Hurting. Everyone is hurting. Everyone is trying. You have got to try. And the name of the track is called You Wanna Dance or What? Featuring Tommy McGee. We also heard new music from the New Pornographers. They are going to be at La Rosa September 12th. And we heard from Hal Gelb and a band of gypsies with There Were Always Horses Coming. And we started out there with Rosalia with La Perla. We're having a good time here. This is the Bridge Mix on KXCI Tucson. 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Matt Mason is a singer-songwriter from Virginia who performs modern, bluesy, indie folk. More information for Matt Mason at the Rialto Theater this May 30th can be found at rialtotheater.com. 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DJ King Otto spins 45s from 8 to 11 p.m. with live music from Wizard of Odd and Drone Body from 11 p.m. to 1 a.m. Saturday, May 15th at 8 p.m., it's the Modine's record release party with Hey Bucko opening the night. Sunday, May 16th, Ruta Verbena plays at 7 p.m. More information by following Chase Lounge on Instagram. All right, we are going to hear next from Serpy. Serpy is one of the hosts of Locals Only. I've been thinking about Locals Only a lot today. And it just so happens that Serpy has new music out. And we are going to hear a track from Serpy's latest release right now. It's called Through a Burning Sea. And Serpy's release is called The Birds and Bees of Politics. You can check the playlist for a link to get to the record, Heathen Call Records. And just so you know, proceeds benefit the Transgender Law Center. Here comes Through a Burning Sea right here on KXCI Tucson. Thank you for tuning in.

My name is Chris Miranda. I am a DJ at Electric Feel on Friday nights, 8 p.m. to 10 p.m. And we play a variety of types of electronic music, ranging from house, disco, techno, drum and bass, tech house, everything in between. To me, KXCI sounds like a breath of fresh air. 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Well, I get to play. I get to show people what I do, my craft. 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

0: Rosetta. Sweet Rosetta Fat. She thought she was a cleaner.
1: Sweet
0: but
1: Rosetta.
0: She was a frying pan.
1: Yeah, Rosetta.
0: The picker. The picker. Picks with the fingers, right?
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This is KXCI Tucson. You just heard from Casey Musgraves from the latest Middle of Nowhere release. We heard the track Horses and Divorces. Billy Preston in there with the Beatles on Get Back. Honey Dijon with The Nightlife featuring Chloe. That's new music from Honey Dijon. And we heard from the Jay Giles Band with Freeze Frame. We had to get a little 80s going. And we heard from Serpy with Through a Burning Sea from the Birds and Bees of Politics. My name is Bridget Thumb. I'm glad you're here. Thanks for joining us today. 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The Women's Legal and Self-Empowerment Certification is a 20-week virtual program leading to a certified community legal advocate designation from the Arizona Supreme Court. Training tracks include domestic violence support or housing stability. Applications accepted through June 5th at womengiving.org. It's time to get back to the music now with an artist who's often referred to as God.

0: Well, gosh, let's see. I'm figuring it out. That was Unknown Mortal Orchestra with So Good at Being in Trouble. They will be performing tonight at La Rosa. This is Bridget Thumb. We're wrapping up the Bridge Mix together. We just heard from Unknown Mortal Orchestra. As I mentioned earlier, we also heard from Wesley Schultz with a beautiful cover of Bell Bottom Blues. We heard from Alanis Morissette with some gratitude. Thank you. You know, we got to thank Monday for making Friday awesome. Am I right? I'm right. I know I'm right about that one. Hey, you know, we're wrapping it up. The old Bridge Mix, your weekend is right around the corner. I hope you take care out there. Shout out to friends in chat, and I appreciate y'all very much for tuning in. The weekend is going to be great. You're going to do something you love, I hope. And stay tuned for Hannah Levine's going to bring us the home stretch. And you know what else? We got Inside Out coming up after the home stretch. We got such a great night, such a great Friday lineup. You know, Inside Out, followed by Electric Feel and Under Surveillance. So just keep it tuned in right here. KXCI Tucson. Take care, everybody. Stay tuned for Cultivating Indigenous Voices.
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2: My name is Ben Richman. I'm born and raised from Tucson, Arizona. I'm the Manager of Undergraduate Education Initiatives in the Division of Undergraduate Education at the U of A.
3: Great, thank you so much.
4: Kumadus Kamanuk, Daniel Sestiaga Ima Mulyak. How are you doing? My name is Daniel Sestiaga. I come from the Fort Yuma Quetzal tribe in Yuma, Arizona. For all my Otham relatives, Aniam Chigik, Daniel Sestiaga.
3: Thank you both so much for taking the time to come here to KXCI Studios. So if you could talk more about what is a student's journey, how did that all start?
2: Well, Students' Journey is a program for tribal college students that are interested in transferring to a four-year university. When students are accepted into the program, they complete monthly workshops in the spring that kind of prepare them for transfer, introduce them to environmental and social justice topics, and prepare them for a summer experience. In the summer, students spend 5 weeks on campus at the University of Arizona. They live on campus. They complete an internship with a faculty member for 5 weeks based on their career interests. And they also earn 3 units of college credit in an environmental and social justice class. And just being on campus allows them to learn where everything's at, engage with the various resources that exist on campus, and feel confident in their ability to be successful there.
4: Marty and Ben, like, they came to my desk at one point and they're like, we want to talk to you. And I said, okay, what's going on? They're like, well, there's this opportunity. We think it'd be really awesome to go after it. And we started brainstorming. He was like, you know, what are you hearing at TOCC? And I said, let me unpack this. And I said, man, Ben, here's what I'm hearing in real time. Alumni are not being successful when they transfer. They are struggle busing. Like, they are having a hard time navigating the university. They're not being successful, and at the end of the day, they're either coming back to TOCC or they're just withdrawing altogether, and that's not cool, because essentially we're not preparing the workforce. And I think it just naturally kind of borne out, like, well, what if we took like a dorm experience, what if we took like an internship experience? And then essentially we were like, okay, how can we do some of this work? And I think Howery provided money to do like a feasibility study. And Marty, Ben, and I, we were like talking about all these things. And we said, okay, but we can't develop a program without having any insight. We really need to turn to the people that this is going to affect. So we interviewed students,
2: TOCC staff and faculty. And then we were able to do meetings with the managers of the various nations departments.
4: Yeah. And basically said, you know, we want to support students in their transition. What would a program look like? So we were thinking, okay, we got to prepare this cohort of students to be able to address all of these things. How do we do that? And out of that, that's how ASJ came.
2: It was born. There you go.
4: That's where there was.
3: Wow. So amazing. And I respect the approach that you all took to go directly to the community, not just to the students and the staff at the TOCC, and to have the support is amazing. So thank you for the work that you've done to the both of you, Ben and Daniel, and everyone else that does work in the program, a student's journey.
2: Awesome. Thank you so much.
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I'm your host, Hannah Levine, here with you every weekday from 3 until 6 p.m. Thanks so much for joining me, and thank you to Bridge for a great Friday afternoon mix. Happy Friday to all of you, and great show today. So much new music. I love that about Fridays. Sarah Cahoon, LaLome, Julia Cumming, Spencer Krug, and finally, after months of single previews, Genesis Owusu's full album is out. We kick things off with our birthday set featuring, first up, Sisters of Mercy, their singer Andrew Eldritch, born on this day in 1959. Welcome to the home stretch on KXCI.

91.3 FM KXCI Tucson. Trini Lopez wraps up the birthday set there here on the home stretch. Mr. Lopez, born on this day in 1937. Right before that, two from Brian Eno, born on this day in 1948. Sometimes I feel like I could do an entire show just based on Brian Eno's body of work, because he's so much more than even just his own work, but his collaborations with other artists and his role as a producer, his time in Roxy Music. But I chose to just stick to his solo work for this birthday, including two albums from the 70s there. From Here Come the Warm Jets, we heard Needles in the Camel's Eye. And off of Taking Tiger Mountain by Strategy, we heard Third Uncle. Happy birthday to Brian Eno. The Sisters of Mercy kicked off our birthday set with their classic Lucretia, My Reflection. And Andrew Eldritch, singer for the Sisters of Mercy, born on this day in 1959. I'm Hannah. It's the home stretch on KXCI, just about 3:21. And that means your local pick is coming up right after this. 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At the Loft Cinema on Friday, May 29th and Saturday, May 30th. 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Amy Goodman will appear at post-screening Q&As. 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All right, our local pick today, a band celebrating their record release tomorrow at Shays, the Modine's new album, Electric Caribou. And this is the track, the Modine's theme. They'll be with Hey Bucko at Shays tomorrow. 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

91.3 FM, KXCI Tucson. The latest from Death Cab for Cutie, the new album, I Built You a Tower, is going to be out in just a few weeks in early June. And that was the track Riptides. Aldous Harding's new album, Train on the Island, out now. And that was the track One Stop. Also in there, new from Widow Speak, If You Change, off their album Roses. Dandy Warhol's going all the way back to 1995 from Dandy's Rule OK. That was the Warhol's TV theme song. And local music from the Modines. We heard the Modines theme, and the Modines have a new record coming out, and they're celebrating that release at Shays on Saturday along with Hey Bucko. That was our local pick. I'm Hannah. You're listening to The Homestretch on KXCI. Thanks for being here with me. 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Friday, May 15th, DJ King Otto spins 45s from 8 till 11 p.m. with live music from Wizard of Odd and Drone Body from 11 p.m. till 1 a.m. Saturday 16th at 8, it is the Modines record release party with Hey Bucko. Sunday the 16th, Ruta Verbena plays at 7 p.m. More information can be found by following Shays Lounge on Instagram. All right, the self-titled debut from Nuevos Rios is out, and this is a track from that La Memoria de Justino here on KXCI.

91.3 FM, KXCI Tucson Pavement, taking us to 4 o'clock here on the home stretch with two states from their classic Slanted and Enchanted. Also in there, Chris Isaak with Wicked Game. New from La Lome, their new single Luchando. And Sarah Cahoon just dropped a new single, Say Something. And that will be from a forthcoming full-length release on Sub Pop. Sarah just signed to Sub Pop, so congrats to her. Also in there at the top of the set, the latest from Nuevos Rios. 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I'm Hannah Levine. Thanks so much for keeping it tuned to KXCI. 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

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I am one of the DJs that host Jazz Sunday every Sunday from 1 to 3, and I host the third one, the third Sunday of each month. 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

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Blonde Shell there, TNA, the Hips and Laughs edit from their album, If You Asked for a Picture. Also in there, brand new music from Tommy Crest and Imanen from their new album, Asikil. And Tank and the Bangas have new music coming out too. Their new album entitled The Last Balloon will be out soon. And you heard the single Move. Also in there, right at the top of the hour, Elvis Costello and the Attractions, Complicated Shadows from All This Useless Beauty. That has been our classic pick this week. Came out right around this time back in 1996. I'm Hannah. This is The Home Stretch on KXCI. 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All right, it is 4:21 here on this lovely and warm Friday right now. Just about 91 degrees in downtown Tucson. Low tonight of 60, and tomorrow high of 95, low of 58 in the forecasts. Going to be windy on Sunday, so factor that into your plans. There's going to be some blowing dust and all that whatnot on Sunday. Okay. Mariachi El Bronx, I was so bummed that they had to cancel their Tucson show. They had some sort of family emergency, but they promised they're going to reschedule. And I really hope that they are able to do that soon, because this new album of theirs is really fantastic, especially the opening track. It's just fire, period. Forgive or Forget by Mariachi El Bronx here on KXCI.

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Brand new music from Genesis Owusu, the new album Red Star Woo, and The Worldwide Scourge out today. And that was the track Hellstar. Also in the set, Devo, Girl You Want, that version taken from the Tank Girl soundtrack. Missy Elliott, Big Spender there, from the Southern Hummingbird album. And Mariachi El Bronx, Forgive or Forget, opened up the set. I'm Hannah. It's the home stretch on KXCI. Happy Friday to you. We have the latest from Casey Musgraves coming your way in just a moment. 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All right, Casey Musgraves' new album, Middle of Nowhere. Great new release from her. And this is the track, Rhinestoned. 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

91.3 FM KXCI Tucson. The mighty Kim Gordon takes us to 5 o'clock with Not Today from her smashing latest solo album, Play Me. Also in there, the gorgeous sounds of Kelsey Liu, Portrait of a Lady on Fire from her forthcoming album, So Help Me God. Kurt Vile, Chance to Bleed, first single from his new album, Philadelphia's Been Good to Me. Olivia Newton-John with Changes off of her 1974 album, If You Love Me, Let Me Know. It's not really a secret that I'm a gigantic Olivia Newton-John fan, like for life. But that line about you can't grow apples on the moon just always gets me. You know, that's her way of saying, like, this is not going to work. Loving you is like growing apples on the moon. That's, you know, profound Livy for you. Casey Musgraves in there, Rhinestoned from Middle of Nowhere, started off that set. And all the details about every artist, song, and album you're hearing on this show can be seen at kxci.org. I'm Hannah, your host for The Homestretch, every weekday, 3 till 6 p.m. Your Film at 5 moments coming up right after this. But first, letting you know that the Madrean Archipelago Wildlife Center will be hosting Border Wall Resistance, a binational border happening on Saturday, May 16th from 10 a.m. till 2 p.m. in Lokeel, Arizona at La Noria. Gather in the San Rafael Valley for a day of community, art, and advocacy for wildlife and migration. 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